Look at him go. Chase Matthew gaining one and clocking in at number 30 with Holding It Down. And Fitz playing all the hits on the Country Top 40. Up now with the song written by Luke Laird, Shane McAnally, and Josh Osborne was Straight from the Heart. Here's Alexandra Kay, TikTok's finest, at number 29.

Such a unique voice. Alexandra Kay checking in number 29 this week was Straight from the Heart. And now I'm going to hand it over to a guy who spent the last couple of years rewriting the country music record books from the small town of Sneedville, Tennessee. And I bet you know who I'm talking about right now. To selling out stadiums around the world, Morgan Wallen's run has been nothing short of incredible. And number 28, here's Morgan Wallen with Ben Byers.

0: spots to number 28 on the countdown with Fitz playing all the hits. And right now we're going to honor the ones who make this whole thing possible. Because I'm going to tell you right now, my dad used to say this to me. He'd say, son, look at those windows. Look out. The freedom that you're experiencing right now was fought and earned by the proud men and women who serve and who have served this nation. 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
1: This is Green Beret Bob. Fitz is my son. I proudly served my country from 66 through 72 with the Army Special Forces. We live in a land of the free because of our brave men and women, past and present. This is our troop salute.
0: This weekend, we salute Vietnam veteran specialist, 4th Class Raymond Stephen Williams. On New Year's Eve in 1968, Raymond was wounded while serving in Vietnam. And like so many from his generation, he came home, he built a life, he raised a family, and quietly carried a story for decades. And then, this summer, 57 years later, surrounded by his family, including his young grandson, Raymond finally received the Purple Heart he earned all those years ago. And it's never too late to recognize true courage. Raymond, I just want to say to you, every veteran listening today, thank you for your sacrifice, your service, and your commitment to something bigger than yourself. God bless our troops, our veterans, and the greatest country in the world. We live in the land of the free because of the brave.

I'm dressed up for success. From my head down to my boots, I don't do it for the money. There's bills that I can't pay.

0: back in the year 2003, although it is just as powerful and relevant today. The Big Dog Daddy, Toby Keith, right there with this week's Troop Salute Song of the Week, American Soldier. And this week, that one went out to Vietnam veteran specialist, fourth class, Raymond Stephen Williams. 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Coming up on the Country Top 40 with Fitz, don't go anywhere. You think a guy like Blake Shelton could snap his fingers and get just about anything he wants, but turns out there's one thing that completely stumps him every single time he's in Los Angeles. Blake stopped by the CT40 studios a couple of weeks ago, and when he told me what it was, I couldn't stop laughing. You're going to hear it straight from Blake himself. Coming up.
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4: 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Yeah.
5: That's right. What's up, Russell? Playing you the hits from all over the world, from Honolulu, Hawaii, to Hartford, Connecticut, to London, England. Thank you so much for checking out the hits. We're back with the Country Top 40. Russell Dickerson right now doing his Russell Mania. It's called Worth Your While.

0: Russell Dickerson checking in at number 27 this week with Worth Your While. You know, I think that we all assume that once you become a superstar, life gets a whole lot easier, right? Blake Shelton has sold millions of records, starred on one of the biggest shows on television, and pretty much has the keys to the kingdom. But believe it or not, every time he is in Los Angeles, the City of Angels, there's one simple thing that he still can't seem to find.
1: I learned quickly going to L.A. that nobody's going to have a chicken fried steak for me around there.
0: Blake Shelton is not in L.A. right now. No, he's sitting in Tishomingo, Oklahoma, listening to the Country Top 40 Countdown as I speak. He's got number 26 with Let Him In Anyway. Ain't it?

Blake Shelton picking up another spot this week. Let him in anyway. Climbing to number 26. And you got Fitz playing all the hits. And can you believe it? We've got just one more weekend before alarm clocks replace pool days. Before backpacks replace beach towels. And before parents everywhere suddenly become full-time homework supervisors and part-time Uber drivers. So if you've been waiting to fire up the grill, hit up the lake, or just soak up a little more summertime, this is your sign. Make it count. The clock is ticking. Speaking of making things count, here's one of country music's brightest young stars. Hudson Westbrook actually co-wrote this one with Bo Bailey and Lucas Scott, and it is quickly becoming a fan favorite. Number 25, here's Painted You Pretty.

0: south right now, and it's just spreading worldwide. Hudson Westbrook checking in number 25 again this weekend with Painted You Pretty.
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0: Ella Langley, Lovin' Life again, moving up 5 places on the countdown. And you know what that means? She is the recipient of the Leap of the Week Award. She's going to get that big blue ribbon. So you know how this works. Wherever you are right now, at home, at work, in the car, listening on your radio station app, I need you to help me out in just a second. Let me grab my air horns. You know what? I need a brand new air horn, by the way. This one's almost out. And let's all get together and give Ella the big O.
1: Atta girl!
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0: Your Leap of the Week is brought to you by my friends at T-Mobile. As we get back to the countdown right now, and before he was climbing the charts as an artist, Graylin James was busy writing hit songs for some of country music's biggest

0: artists' names. But all along, he had one goal. He wanted to sing his stories. That's right. He wanted the world to hear his voice, not just writing for somebody else. And you know what? That dream has officially come true. This is a brilliant song at number 23. Here's Graylin James with Water at a Wedding.
1: Well, I didn't want to show up, but our families go way back. So when you said your vows, that's exactly where I sat. Thank God for open bars, because watching all this ain't easy. And in the middle of

0: Braylon James hangs on to number 23 for another week with Water at a Wedding. And you got Fitz playing all the hits on the country top 40. As we head into the number 22 position, you know, Dustin Lynch has answered to a lot of names over the years. As a kid, his dad called him Duper. That's right. Hey, get on over here, Duper. And then after the Sandlot movie came out, his buddies started calling him Smalls. But these days, though, country fans have shortened it to two letters everybody recognizes, DL. No, not driver's license. I'm talking about Dustin Lynch. Here he is now with Easy to Love.
1: Number 22. Boom.

0: Trump. Dustin Lynch extending his stay at number 22 for another week with Easy to Love. All right, y'all. You got Fitz playing the hits on the Country Top 40 Countdown. And one of my favorite stops every single weekend is coming up. We call it the CT40 Vault, where some of country music's greatest songs come with stories that are every bit as incredible as the hits themselves. So wait till you hear how one legendary number one was born on the back of an ordinary receipt. That's true, and it's coming up next. The Summer of Hits on the Country Top 40 with Fitz is brought to you by T-Mobile.
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0: What's up, y'all? This is Jelly Roll, and we're on a trip through all the biggest hits in country this weekend on the Country Top 40 with Fitz.
1: There you go. That's the Reverend Roll right there, ladies and gentlemen. Continue to climb up the countdown. We're almost there to the halfway line. Stopping now at number 21 with Jelly Roll and Hands Up. Let me tell

0: Jelly Roll hanging in there at number 21 for another week with Hands Up. And my name is Fitz. Of course, born to play the hits. And just like that, come on, let's go ahead and stretch our legs a little bit, put on our walking shoes, get our steps in, because we're about to take our weekly field trip to the CT40 Vault. And this weekend, your ticket to the Vault is covered by my friends at O'Reilly Auto Parts. So follow me this way. You know, country music has long been known as an art form that is all about telling stories. So let me go ahead and walk up to the eye retina scanner. I'm the only person with access into this vault. Here we go.
1: Hello, Fitz. Please step in front of the retina eye scanner.
0: You see, this computer and I have something very special going on. Something very special. Exclusive, even.
1: I love it when we stare into each other's optical sensors. Access granted.
0: And we're going to roll back the clock to the year that David Bowie headlined the first Glastonbury Festival. The 26th Amendment that lowered the voting age from 21 years old to 18 was signed into law by President Richard Nixon. And it was the year that a song scribbled on the back of Porter Wagoner's dry cleaning receipt hit number one on country radio.
2: My

That was Dolly Parton from 1971 with a song she wrote called Coat of Many Colors. Now we're going to be taking this thing all the way up to two decades to a song that was originally cut by Tanya Tucker. Her version of this one ended up getting shelved, allowing Garth Brooks to record it and turn it into one of the biggest hits of his career. And I know you remember this one.

0: Garth Brooks with his 1991 release, The Thunder Rolls. And from 1991, we're going to continue our march ahead another 13 years. Watch your step right over here. Let's make a right into this aisle, into the 21st century, and straight to a song that'll rock you to sleep and make you want to cry all at the same time. Do you remember this one from Alison Krauss and Brad Paisley with Whiskey Lullaby?
1: She plays.

Brad Paisley and Alison Krauss may have only reached number 3 on the country top 40 countdown with that one, but Whiskey Lullaby still took home CMA Song of the Year, Musical Event of the Year, Musical Video of the Year, and an ACM Vocal Event of the Year award. Not too shabby, cementing it as one of the most acclaimed story songs of the 21st century. And I can't believe it, you guys. Our time in the vault is up. I know it feels so nice and air conditioned in here, but I'm going to be here same time, same place next weekend with you. 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

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And follow me this way. Yes, this way. We're walking. Watch your step over this famous threshold right here. And can you give me a hand? We're going to push this hegemonic. Hope I said that right. Hegemonic size door. Just slam shut behind us.

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0: My name is Fitz. I got some good news for you. We just knocked out the first 20 songs on this week's Country Top 40. And if you're just now joining us, where you been? I'm just teasing. Don't worry about it. You haven't missed the biggest ones yet. Because the top 20, oh yeah, this is where things really start heating up. Huge hits, big stories, maybe even a surprise or two. So let's crank it up and knock them down, y'all.
1: Number 20.
0: We got Mr. John Pardy, P-A-R-D, with an I at the reins. Hold

John Party holding it down with number 20 with Boots Off and Fitz playing all the hits. But listen, don't get too comfortable right now because coming up next, it's time to lace them up and hit the trail. You got one powerhouse collaboration right now. Listen to this lineup. Hardy, Morgan Wallen, Eric Church, and Tim McGraw, number 19 with McCartney.

heavyweights and one big old song. Hardy, Morgan Wallen, Eric Church, and Tim McGraw sliding back three spots this weekend to number 19 with MacArthur. And I still love hearing four completely different voices coming together, you know what I mean, on one record like that, because it doesn't happen every day. Now, let's take the jet plane, the CT-40 G4, to Jacksonville, Alabama. Riley Green has been checking off career goals left and right lately, and yep, you could officially add actor to the resume. He's bringing that same laid-back cool to the countdown this weekend at number 18 with Think.

Mr. Duckman, Riley Green keeps heading in the right direction. Think as you drunk. Co-written by Riley, along with Jesse Alexander, Eric Dillon, and Wyatt McCubbin, climbing one spot this week to number 18. And I just love it when country music, you know, throws together artists you'd never expect. I mean, take one blues guitar legend from Bridgeport, Connecticut, pair him with a small-town Louisiana girl who's become one of the country's biggest stars, and somehow it just works. Lainey Wilson and John Mayer, can you believe it? John Mayer on country radio, teaming up for this week's number 17 song, Phone. Keys, wallet.

0: Everything I check and I say it out loud before I leave my house. Do I have my phone, my keys, and my wallet? From Lainey Wilson and John Mayer right there making their way up one to number 17. Coming up on the countdown, we're getting ready for the good stuff because good feels good. And I'll tell you, you never know when an ordinary day can change someone's life forever. A simple stop at the post office suddenly became a terrifying emergency for a little 8-month-old baby until an everyday hero stepped in. And wait until you hear what happened. That's coming up next with the good stuff.
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say so. Every time we get together, all we do is crack up and laugh. Sometimes it's hard to interview Dan and Shay because we're always having such a great time. Say So from Dan and Shay, up one to number 16. And recently I got to talking to Zach John King a couple of weeks ago. And you know what? He's a big overalls guy. You know what I mean? I got to tell you, I'm thinking about becoming an overalls guy myself. It just seems easier. So I wanted to find out his brand of choice. And he says, Carhartt all the way, baby. Zach John King and his overalls taking over this weekend, number 15, with Get to Drinkin'.

0: get to drinking from ZJK. Zach John King doing another stay at number 15 for the weekend. And right now, one of my favorite segments on the Country Top 40. When I became host, I wanted to do a segment called The Good Stuff because, you know, the world is, it's crazy right now. Wildfires in the West, crazy weather, flooding, tornadoes, right? The war going on. So I just want you to know that good feels good. And this weekend, it's all brought to you by my friends at T-Mobile. Now that's the good stuff.
1: That's the good stuff.
0: And this weekend, the good stuff takes us to the state of Arizona, where an ordinary trip to the post office suddenly turned into a fight for a little baby's life. An 8-month-old little girl suddenly stopped breathing while she was with her family, and panic set in instantly. And that's when postal employee Mary Schwartz sprang into action. Before joining the Postal Service, Mary spent 13 years as a nurse. And she checked the baby for a pulse. She found none and immediately began CPR. And a nearby police officer rushed the baby to a local medical clinic while Mary continued CPR the entire drive. And doctors later discovered that the little girl had a hole in her heart that required surgery. And thankfully, the surgery was successful and she is now recovering. But just think about that for a second. One person, one skill she learned years ago, and one decision to act instead of freeze. And because of Mary, this little girl gets more birthdays, more first words, more first steps, and a lifetime of memories just still waiting to be made. I'm telling you, heroes don't always wear capes. Sometimes they wear a postal uniform. This sweet little girl's life was saved by an amazing woman. And that is the good stuff.

Kenny Chesney with the 2006 release from his album The Road and the Radio, your good stuff song of the week, all brought to you by my friends at T-Mobile. Now that's the good stuff. As the songs get bigger, the numbers get smaller. We're getting close to the top 10 right now. Already at number 14 was Zach Top and South of Sanity. Blame.

0: South of Sanity from Zach Top, calling number 14 home again this weekend. Well, Lauren Elena may be entering a brand new season of life, but don't expect her to leave her Georgia roots behind. Nope. She says her latest album was carefully sequenced to tell her story in three acts, basically three amazing chapters from her childhood to her wilder years of, you know, dating the wrong guys, all the way to where she is today, just being a wonderful mother.
1: So is obviously right. We're getting mature, sophisticated. You know, this is very sophisticated, Lauren, on this album. Or are we still going to find a little Georgia peach ready to cause

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1: Listen here now, honey.
0: You know what I mean?
1: I will never stray too far from Rouseville, Georgia. All right. So don't you worry.
0: This album,
1: I'm really proud of it because sequencing, the way I ordered them was very intentional because I broke them up into three stages of my life. And so stage one is about where I came from and my parents' marriage. And then stage two was, you know, my Midtown Red Door phase where I was dating the wrong people that did not end up being my husband. A couple of ex-boyfriends made it into the stage two phase.
0: All my exes.
1: Yeah, all my exes. All my exes. Stage two is all my exes.
2: It's a reminder that the best country albums don't just share songs, they tell a story. And for Lauren Alaina, that story includes family, heartbreak, and growth. And yes, a couple of ex-boyfriends and exes along the way. Here's Lauren Alaina right now with Chase Matthew and All My Exes, number 13. Another.

Lauren Elena and Chase Matthew clocking in at number 13 for the second week running right there with All My Exes. And now we're headed through the country music alphabet from Lauren to Luke. Luke Bryan is up with country, and she knows it. Number 12.

Luke Bryan takes over with the number 12 song again this week with Country, and she knows it. Coming up on the Country Top 40 with Fitz, it's your CT40 fan favorite segment, Music with Memories. And it's about a country song, an old front porch, and a love story that still lives on every time the music plays. You might want to keep the tissues handy. Your Music with Memories is after this.

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George Burge and Luke Bryan backing up one to number 11 for the week. And I wanted to say this weekend, I want to know, what is one song that you'll never hear without instantly being taken back to a special memory? Tell me the song. Tell me the story. Around here, the memories are just as important as the music. You can go to our Country Top 40 with Fitz Facebook page. Send me a message. At the very top, make sure it says Music with Memories. All brought to you by my friends over at T-Mobile. Thank you, T-Mobile, for being part of the Fitz fam. And this week's Music with Memories comes to us from South Carolina and CT40 listener Tommy Rice. What's up, Fitz? Every time I hear Alan Jackson's Remember When, I have to pull my truck over for just a minute. It reminds me of my wife and our old front porch. We would just sit out there every evening after work with a couple of sweet teas, watching the sun go down and talking about everything and just talking about nothing. She passed away 4 years ago from breast cancer, but every time that song comes on for a few minutes, I'm right back on that porch with her. You know, that's the magic of country music. A song isn't just 3 or 4 minutes long. Sometimes it's a doorway back to the people we miss most and the moments that we'd give anything to relive. And by the way, Fitz, Music with Memories is my favorite segment on the countdown. I love hearing your listeners' special memories every weekend. So thank them for me. Tommy Tomlinson, Beaufort, South Carolina.

0: the year 2003. Can you believe it? 23 years ago, and it still sounds great on the radio. Alan Jackson, Remember When, your Music with Memory song of the week. And Tommy, thanks again for sending me that special message. I appreciate it. And what about you? Do you have a special song in your heart with that special memory attached to it? Send me a message right now. Go to our Country Top 40 with Fitz Facebook page. And at the very top, make sure it says Music with Memories. It's my favorite part of the week, reading all of your messages and all the amazing things that you share with me. So I thank you for that. 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
2: 40. From deep in the heart of Texas, welcome back to the Country Top 40 with Fitz. And I was born to play the hits. And this is it, the final hour. The part of the countdown where every song feels a little bit bigger, every move matters, and every artist is chasing the same thing, that number one spot, that number one ring with the bling. And we've made it through 30 of the biggest songs in country music, and now we are down to the 10 everybody's talking about. So crank it up, settle in, and if you know what's coming, say it with me. It's top 10 time.
3: Hey, man, this is Lucas Teller from Jacksonville, Florida. And I tell you, my favorite guy right now, my favorite country artist right now is John Morgan. Dude is so good, and his new song is like next level. So I want to hear Kid Myself on the Country Top 40. All right, man, you know what to do.
4: Number 10.
2: What's up, Lucas, in Jacksonville, Florida? Thank you so much for that voice memo. I appreciate you taking the time. Always love hearing from you as we break into the top 10 right now. For the second time in his career, here's John Morgan with Kid Myself.

Kid Myself from John Morgan with some songwriting help from Tyler Hubbard and Jordan Schmidt. Moving up one to number 10. And you got Fitz playing all the hits. And I just received a message on TikTok, a little quick listener DM from Jordan in Salt Lake City, Utah. Hello, Jordan. She says, Fitz, what is one thing that you wish every parent knew? Jordan, you know what? I would say this. Your kids don't need a perfect parent. They need a present one. They're not going to remember if the house was spotless. They'll remember movie nights, right? Pancakes on Saturday mornings, bedtime prayers, road trips, you know, laughing until somebody snorted. Might be a trip to the beach or the lake. You know, as we know, Kenny Chesney loves. Here's Kenny right now on the countdown at number 9 with Carry On.

Chesney eases back one spot this week to number 9 with Carry On. And if you don't mind, I want to send out a big congratulations to the bride and groom. Just a couple of weeks ago, Taylor Swift and Travis Kelce officially tied the knot. And nope, my invitation must have gotten lost in the mail. I'm telling you, my invitation got lost. It did. I still haven't gotten it yet, but I was definitely cheering them from afar, from the state of Texas, as they were all in Madison Square Garden having a fairy tale wedding. As we get back to the hits, checking in at number 8 from Toy Story 5, Taylor Swift with I Knew It, I Knew You.

0: I knew it. I knew you from Taylor Swift. In at number 8 after Falling Back 1. Country Top 40. My name is Fitz, and I was born to play the hits on the Country Top 40 Countdown, and we're officially inside the top 10, where every song still has a shot at finishing at number 1. Coming up, I'm going to introduce you to one of country music's biggest stars who says he used to be a total introvert until social media, and you, the fans, changed everything. So don't move. We've got more of the biggest songs in the world just ahead on our run to number 1. Country music's official countdown,
1: 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Indeed presents hires you can't afford to get wrong, like public works supervisor.
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Welcome back to the Country Top 40 with Fitz. And Stella Lefty is one of those artists who seemed to explode overnight. Boston caught fire online, racked up millions of streams, and turned her into one of country music's hottest new names. Here she is now at lucky number 7, Stella Lefty with Boston. On a

Just love the name, love the brand. Stella Lefty, headed into the right direction. I wonder if she's right-handed, though. Or is she a southpaw? I got to find that out. Anyway, she's jumping up two spots this week to number seven with Boston. You know, not every superstar loves being the center of attention. And Kane Brown has admitted he was always more of an introvert. But he says that's really changed over the years, thanks in large part to social media. His fans have gotten to know the real Kane. And somewhere along the way, they started feeling more like family. And that connection keeps paying off at number six this weekend. Here's Kane Brown with Woman.

0: Mr. Kane Brown, ladies and gentlemen, making his mark at number 6 for the second week with Woman. Counting them down from number 40 to number 1, landing at the top 5. Can you believe it? With Jason Aldean and Don't Tell on Me.
1: Number 5.

0: Jason Aldean slipping back one spot this week, landing at number 5 with Don't Tell On Me. And you got Fitz playing the hits. And, you know, every artist has influences, but not everybody's willing to admit where they borrowed a little inspiration. Bailey Zimmerman is, though. I mean, he will tell you anything. He says his sound is a mix of everything from Nickelback.
1: Look at this photograph.
0: Hinder.
1: It's really good to hear your voice. Saying my name, it sounds so sweet.
0: To one of today's biggest country stars, Morgan Wallen.
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0: It's proof that great artists don't just copy their influences, they build on them. Bailey Zimmerman right now in the country top 40 with Fitz, number 4, singing about that Chevy.

Zimmerman with Chevy Silverado, clocking in at number four after bumping up one. And one thing I love about Luke Combs, before country music found him, he was working as a bouncer while playing tiny bars at night, just singing over there in the corner, getting tips. And it's safe to say that career change worked out pretty well. Here's Luke Combs, number three, with Be By You.

firm grip on the number three spot this week with Be By You. And just like that, y'all, we've arrived at the runner-up at number two. It is one of the biggest collaborations of the year. Ella Langley and Morgan Wallen together with I Can't Love You Anymore.

0: two of the biggest powerhouses in country music right now together on the Country Top 40 with Fitz, with I Can't Love You Anymore, from Ella Langley and Morgan Wallen at number two. It's time to tell your friends, coworkers, and loved ones that Fitz plays the hits on the Country Top 40. And all right, y'all, this is it. After counting down the biggest songs in country music all weekend long, we are down to one. One song, one artist, one number one record. Who's about to claim the biggest song in country music this weekend? Don't go anywhere, because we're about to find out together. 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
3: Welcome back to the hits on the Country Top 40 with Fitz. And folks, we have made it. We've made it to the top. Almost, because I just can't play the biggest song in the world without a proper warm-up. All right, so let's stand up a little bit and get our body moving, get some circulation going. Your warm-up to number one is brought to you by Sleep Number. Right now, get early access to Sleep Number's biggest sale of the year. Here we are, the second weekend of August. I can't believe it. Backpacks are showing up in stores. Parents are wondering where the summer went. Kids are trying to squeeze in every last trip to the pool before those school alarm clocks start ringing again. But before summer slips away, we've still got one more weekend together. And that's what I love about country music. Years from now, you're going to hear a song and it'll take you right back to this summer. That's the power of a great song. It becomes part of your story. And before I reveal the biggest country song in the world, let's hear one that reminds us life's best moments aren't about having a crowd around you. They're about having that one person who makes every moment better. From Old Dominion, here's One Man Band, your warm-up to number one.
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And this is it, the moment we've all been waiting for. This is why I count backwards every weekend from number 40 to number one. And, you know, I was thinking about this. The biggest songs don't belong to one town, one state, or even one person. They belong to anybody who's ever felt them. And I think that's why Morgan Wallen connects with so many people. He doesn't chase perfection. He chases honesty. And honest songs, they always have a way of finding us exactly when we need them. And that's why week after week, fans keep bringing them right back here. Holding down the biggest song in country music once again. Here's Morgan Wallen with Don't We, number one in country music.

Morgan Wallen in a second week at number one with Don't We. And I hope Morgan and co-writers Rocky Block, John Byron, Ashley Gorley, Blake Pendergrass, and Charlie Handsome are still partying hard out there in Nashville this weekend, listening to the Country Top 40 Countdown with another week on the biggest countdown in country music at number one. Way to go, y'all. Way to go. And

It's number one. That is this week's presentation of the 40 biggest hits in country music, compiled and ranked each week by MediaBase 24/7. And a big shout out to the CT40 staff, including Cody Culberson, the Notorious DEP, Deborah Evans Price, Nick Allen, Drew Brownfield, and Scott Mahalik. And the Country Top 40 comes to you each week from the good folks at North Star Audio, and we do it all. From the original OG CT40 studios deep in the heart of Texas, my name is

0: fit. We're going to find out if Morgan Wallen is going to be swinging for a triple next week at number one with Don't We. Can he do it? Could he go all the way? And I want to thank you again for just hanging out with me and continuing this tradition. I appreciate you. Have a great week. We're going to get through it together. Remember to think big, because you're thinking anyway. And who's better than you?
1: No!

For. Ah, that's Bax McNown. He had a hit recently with Better Me For You, Brown Eyes. That's follow-up done for on What's New from Nashville on 93.7 K Country. Good evening, my friend. Lewis Stokes with you on a Sunday night in August. And Parker McCollum right now, Texas native, a huge George Strait fan, killing me, his latest K Country.

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0: I saw him July 25th at Big Red in Jacksonville. Randy Houser, his latest on what's new from Nashville on 93.7 K Country and Back in the Bottle. I'm Lewis Stokes. It's August 9th. It's a Book Lovers Day, Spirit of 45 Day, Rice Pudding Day, Passion Fruit Day, and Vice President Day. Cody Johnson right now. Check out Horseback on K Country. Chase Matthew, Megan Maroney coming up.
1: He's a ranch hand in a pinch, man. Hotter than the red on the cattle brand. Cause she's a gold digger with a quick trigger. A cast iron skillet swinging lid flipper. Now he's a double wide on the county line. Sipping on a six pack of Lone Star Light. She did him dirty, took him to

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1: And that's Megan Maroney's latest in medicine. Before that, Chase Matthew holding it down. Good evening. I'm Lewis Stokes, and we got the second half of the show still to come with Cole Swindell, Jacob Hackworth, who'll be at our next acoustic concert, Vincent Mason, Mac Geiger, Tyler Nance. Hang on. It's a K-Country Rock the Country giveaway keyword in the morning at 7:15 with the Mr. Bob Morning Show. 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Partly cloudy, 30% chance of showers and thunderstorms, low around 75. Tomorrow, mostly sunny, 30% chance of showers and thunderstorms, high near 94. Tomorrow night, partly cloudy, 30% chance of showers and thunderstorms, low around 75. For all the current weather conditions,

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93.7 K Country, what's new from Nashville? That's the latest from Cole Swindell and Girl Dad. I'm Lewis Stokes. Thanks for being up with me tonight. Our 43rd K Country acoustic concert is Monday night, September 14th. Tickets on sale now for Jett Juergensmeyer, Madden Metcalf, Kenny Whitmire, and this guy, Jacob Hackworth. What took you so long? K Country.

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1: All right!
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4: Come on, put on a show.
2: We'll put on a show they'll never forget.
5: Yeah, okay, I think that I heard you already.
6: Oh, well, here it is!
7: And here we are! Hi, Crystal. How are you?
8: Hey, Mr. Bob. Welcome to Monday.
7: Yes. Thank you.
8: We're here.
7: We are here. Mm-hmm. Yeah. Someone else is here, too. We have a guest in the studio.
8: I snuck her in.
7: You did.
8: I did.
7: Nala.
8: Yeah. She, like, perked up.
7: Hi, Nala. She looked over.
8: We got her settled. Yeah. You know, she sees Mr. Bob.
7: Yes.
8: And honestly, it's like when I come home from work.
7: I got kisses this morning.
8: Literally,
7: yes.
8: She gets so excited.
7: She
8: doesn't know what to do with herself.
7: I know.
8: I said, wow, she does love you, Mr. B.
7: Hey, I love her too. Yeah, she's Dala.
8: So excited.
7: Known her ever since she was the book girl.
8: I know. She's gotten so big.
7: Yeah, she got longer.
8: I know. But anyone who sees her, like, what are you kidding me? Your dog's small. It's like, no.
7: Still cute as a button, though.
8: Yeah,
7: I tell you.
8: Yeah, she is.
7: Yeah.
8: You sweet little girl.
7: We'll have to get some pictures to show everybody.
8: Of course.
7: Yeah.
8: She's all dressed up with her bandana today.
7: I saw that. Like, look at that. How cute she is. Nala in the house.
8: Yeah. Came to hang out. Figured Monday's a short day. You've been asking about her. I said, let's surprise them.
7: Yes. Thank you. All right. I'm excited. This is so cool. Nala in the studio.
8: Yeah. Hanging out
7: Crystal
8: all day.
7: And moi. Partly sunny today. A chance of showers. Highs in the low to mid 90s. It's got a heat index way up there. Ooh, it's going to be a toasty one today.

0: the song that just ends.
1: Yeah.
0: It does. It's Tucker Wetmore and Brunette from 93.7 K Country. Happy Monday. First day of school for most.
1: Oh, yeah. Oh, that? Man. Big day, which is hard on a Monday.
0: Oh, it really is. So good luck with that. Be on the lookout. All the school buses are out, except for Gilchrist and Sumter. They go back tomorrow. Okay. Everybody else, back at it.
1: Yeah, definitely, you know, if you're driving a car, be careful. Little kids, they're running around, you know.
0: Absolutely right. Oh. Now, this girl can do no wrong. This is Megan Maroney's new one. It's called Medicine. Tell us what you think from 93.7 K Country.

0: There you go.
1: I like it.
0: How do you like the taste of your own medicine? Dude, that's what that is. Megan Maroney in medicine.
1: I really like that. I'm not a huge, like, I know she's a phenomenal artist, but I'm not like, I'm on the Ella bandwagon.
0: Yeah.
1: But that song,
0: there you
1: it's
0: go.
1: So good.
0: How about that? So I brand like new it. From Megan Maroney. She, Girl's on Fire, I tell you right now. So, and a lot of the women are in country. You know, Lainey Wilson kind of set the blazing trail ahead of everyone else. Mm-hmm. And then along came a few others, you know.
1: Mm-hmm. I mean, Ella and Megan are quickly passing Lainey.
0: So way to go, ladies. Yeah. That's how that's done.
1: Yeah.
0: Keep the fire burning. Uh-huh. Yeah. That's what it's all about right there.
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0: Hank.
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1: K-Country's forecast from the WCJB TV 20 First Alert Weather Center.
2: Partly sunny, hot and humid through most of the day today. Highs will reach the lower to middle 90s. We will see that chance for some scattered showers and thunderstorms developing into the afternoon. Tonight, we're partly cloudy as lows drop into the middle 70s. Tuesday, a mix of sun and clouds throughout the day. Rain chances dropping through the middle part of the week as highs Tuesday are in the middle 90s. We'll keep those partly sunny skies with highs in the middle 90s Wednesday. From the TV 20 First Alert Weather Center, I'm meteorologist AJ Willey on 93.7 K Country.
3: She's sitting up here looking at me going, what? Yeah. Hello.
1: She's like, are you talking to me?
3: Are you going
1: to
3: talk?
1: And she's like, I will bark back. You know that.
3: I know. Give me bark. Nala's here in the studio. So come on, bark a little bit.
1: It's not like talking to me.
3: Speak. No. That's right. Not talking to you.
1: They're like, what is happening over there?
3: Crystal says, you want me to bark? What's going on? Oh, Nala's here.
1: Yeah, Nala's here.
3: Yeah, cutie. Got a little dress on, a little kerchief going on, a little bandana.
1: So cute.
3: Oh, no doubt. Here's Keith Urban, Somebody Like You, 93.7 K Country.

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The 5:30 a.m. Club with Mr. Bob and Crystal on 93.7 K Country. Definitely not for the 6 o'clock snoozers.

0: Blake Shelton, Let Him In Anyway, going to be at the Florida Horse Park for Rock the Country. And in fact, we have more keywords for you today and all week long today. First one, keywords coming up at 7:15. You hear it. 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You're in for the daily drawing of a pair of weekend passes.
1: Yeah, and then today we'll find out who the winner was for Friday.
0: Oh, that's right. Yeah.
1: So we'll continue that as well. But yeah, get in it. I mean, you have to at least get one keyword every day.
0: Sure.
1: You don't have to do every single one. Of course, we'd like you to.
0: And you can.
1: Mm-hmm. But if you're working, you're busy, at least get one in.
0: Oh, you'll get your coworkers in on this.
1: Yeah.
0: Because these tickets are really expensive. But once again, to you, totally free.
1: Oh, yeah.
0: You're like going, okay, I get that. So be listening, 7:15. We'll give you the other keyword hours of the day, too. Mm-hmm. So you can go, here's the hours. You can share them with your friends, your coworkers, moms, dads, grandma, grandpa.
1: Yeah.
0: Yeah, get them all in on it.
1: And here's a hint. It's usually at the top of those hours, if that helps you.
0: There you go. So, you know, say if it's 8 o'clock, 9 o'clock, you know, right around there, 9 o'clock, not like 9:15.
1: Yeah.
0: 9:30.
1: No,
0: it's right around 9 o'clock, right around there.
1: Right around.
0: Okay. So, partly sunny, a chance of showers today, high in the low to mid-90s. Heat index going to be up there about 107, I thought.
1: Oh.
0: I saw that.
1: Ouch.
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1: 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You live it, we play it. Mm-hmm. Mr. Bob and Crystal, quick poll going on our Facebook fan page. You can comment there. Who do you call first when something needs fixing? Oh, there you go. Who do you call? We want to know.

0: That's Nate Smith, 93.7 K Country. Hello, 6 o'clock snoozers. Welcome to the world. It's Monday. Back to school.
1: Oh, yeah. Those kids are definitely saying
0: everybody except Sumter County.
1: Sumter. You said. I think you said Sumter and Gilchrist.
0: Yeah,
1: County.
0: Sumter and Gilchrist. You know, it's like, what is going on? Come on now.
1: Well, I guess what? They go back tomorrow
0: Yeah.
1: So it's kind of rough tomorrow. To go back on a Monday. I feel like we used to go back on Thursdays.
0: Yeah, so for, Gilchrist and Sumter tomorrow, just about everybody else today.
1: Good luck, kids.
0: Yeah, so be on the lookout for all the school buses out today. That means you got to slow down when the school buses slow down and the stop sign comes out and it starts flashing.
1: That
0: you
1: means
0: don't,
1: stop.
0: You don't pass them. You don't run into the back of them because you're texting. Mm-hmm.
1: And you don't go around them either because there could be a kid that's crossing.
0: Oh,
1: there's
0: yeah, right.
1: a reason for that stop sign.
0: Exactly. Okay. So there we go.
1: We may not be done with the rant. It'll happen again.
0: Yeah, that's right. Well, yeah, because some of y'all just don't pay attention. I don't know why. It's just, So come on now. First day of school. It's always a challenge. And so give yourself extra time this morning. Mm-hmm. All righty. Mr. Bob and Crystal, quick poll going on. Who do you call first when something needs fixing? You can text 2-877-937-7883. It's on our Facebook fan page. You can comment there. Of course, I was waiting for one person to finally say it. Sue Gilmore did it. Ghostbusters. Okay. Who do you call? Thank you, Sue.
1: I was thinking it, but I said, I won't be that person today.
0: Yeah, and then Kimberly McDonald, Mathis, she went ahead and said, great minds think alike. She tagged her. Said, yeah, I thought the same thing when I read it. So it's like, okay. That's all right. But, Austin Griffin says, YouTube University. No kidding. Let me tell you. I need to fix something at the house. Man, you can somebody has already posted something. This is how you fix this. This is how you do this.
1: It's always nice. I call my mom.
0: Oh, you do?
1: Especially when I lived up north a lot. Even if I had a boyfriend, I was calling my mom. This guy's an idiot. My mom's got to know.
0: Well, moms know a lot.
1: Yeah, they do.
0: They do, no doubt. Chase Matthew, his latest and holding it down, 93.7 K Country.

0: 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Chase Matthew is latest in holding it down. Once again, 6 o'clock snoozers. You're trying to get a little extra shut-eye. First day of school. If you don't have to worry about that at all, grandma, grandpa, you're like, oh, okay, we're still snoozing. That's right. All right. You're allowed.
1: I mean, listen, grandma and grandpa, they're off for the summer. You know, summer's over. Now it's mom and dad's problem.
0: That's right. But we did with the 5:30 a.m. Club let you know again that we have another week of keywords for Rock the Country weekend passes. Mm-hmm. First keyword coming up at 7:15, so get ready for that. All right, now, Mr. Bob and Crystal, quick poll going on. Who do you call first when something needs fixing? You can comment on our Facebook fan page. You can text to 877-937-7883. Crystal, what do we have in texting?
1: Derek in Trenton says, my wife calls her husband. I'm the husband.
0: Yeah, a lot of y'all say, I'd like that. Call on the husband. Yeah, so it's like, or, you know, you're saying, oh, me. People are just saying, me. Okay, well, and it's all guys.
1: Hey, listen, me. I get that. Sometimes you just have to.
0: For the 6 o'clock snoozers, we have a guest in the studio,
1: We do. She's being rambunctious right now.
0: Her name is Nala. It's so nice to see you, Nala.
1: And she's 9 months old. She's fairly relatively well-behaved. But Mr. Bob, whenever she's quiet, because she was almost taking a nap.
0: Yes.
1: And Mr. Bob started her up.
0: Well, I just said hi to her. And she's like, oh.
1: She loves Mr. Bob. I mean, like, loves. When she saw him this morning, it's like when I come home from work. I'm like, I don't know how I feel about this.
2: She's right down here. Come on up.
1: Oh, yeah. Look at her. Yeah, exactly. Up,
0: I know.
1: The thing is, she doesn't know calm yet. We're working on that.
0: Come on, baby.
1: It's just not really a thing.
0: There's gonna be no kisses and stuff.
1: Yeah. She's like, if you just let me kiss you, I promise I'll stop. Her tail is just wagging away. Where's my camera when I need it?
0: That's right.
1: Mr. Bob may get some work done today. We don't know. She's so excited.
0: Hi, baby.
1: Aw.
0: She's got a new dress on and stuff, too.
1: Mr. Bob's like, oh, my God, thank you so much for bringing her in.
0: Yes. Okay, I'm going to let you down for
1: He's like, girl. We got to work, girl.
0: Whoops.
1: I was like, just toss her down. She'll find her way. She'll find her way.
0: No, I liked it up there. But
1: yeah, she did.
0: Let's come back up.
1: She'll find her way.
0: Okay, I don't want to run you over. Hi, baby. I know. Hello.
1: Y'all, we may work today.
0: Hey, you.
1: Mr. Bob needs a puppy.

0: He's so bad.
1: Yeah, well.
0: I know.
1: Got to get the boss's permission on that.
0: I know. We keep trying.
1: So Nala's in the house. How about that? Isn't it cool?
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0: 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K-Country's forecast from the WCJB TV20 First Alert Weather Center.
1: A mix of sun and clouds throughout the day today. Scattered showers and storms developing later into the afternoon as highs reach the lower to middle 90s. Tonight, we're partly cloudy. Lows are in the middle 70s. A mix of sun and clouds on Tuesday. Highs reaching the middle 90s. We'll keep the partly sunny skies and lower rain chances around on Wednesday as highs again in the middle 90s. From the TV20 First Alert Weather Center, I'm meteorologist AJ Willie on 93.7 K-Country.
2: Give yourself some time. Come on now. It's the first day of school, except for Gilchrist and Sumter counties. They go back tomorrow. So be on the lookout for all the yellow school buses and the kids out on the streets right now because it's dark, okay? All right. At the school bus stop. Be careful, everybody. It's Rascal Flatts. Life is a highway. Gonna ride it all night long.

0: 93.7 K Country, today's best country. You live it, we play it. Morgan Wallen's latest there, and don't we? 2 weeks at number one. Will it be number one next week? I've got the chart right here.
1: I was going to say, no, it can't, because it went, his other song with Ella went number one on Billboard. If they are they holding it?
0: Okay, here's the deal. All right, shh. If you follow the countdown with Fitz playing the hits on Sunday, like yesterday, you know, Don't We was number one. But we'll tell you right now, what will be number one this coming Sunday.
1: Is it? Is it? Is it?
0: Will be Ella Langley and Morgan Wallen together. How about that? Isn't that something?
1: Yeah, I figured.
0: Yep, there you go.
1: I saw it go number one on Billboard last week.
0: Ah.
1: So I was like, oh, it's gotta be going number one.
0: The Media Base, that's the one that CT40, Country Top 40, follows.
1: Yep.
0: So Media Base, number one next week will be Ella Langley and Morgan Wallen. Mm-hmm. Ooh, isn't that good?
1: Oh, yeah. I mean, it's good for them.
0: It's a good song. Don't We's a good song. Don't We fell down into the top 10, so it'll go away.
1: I mean, all of his songs have gone number one at this point, haven't they?
0: Oh, yeah, pretty much, I think. I think every one of them. Yeah. How about that? 93.7 K Country, once again, first day of school today for just about everybody except Gilchrist and Sumter. They go back tomorrow. But be careful out on the roads. Take it easy. Give yourself a little extra time this morning, because there's going to be a ton of school buses everywhere. And you don't want to run in. Don't be that guy. Don't be that person runs into the school bus because you were looking at your phone or you were texting or whatever the case may be. Mm-hmm. No, don't do that.
1: And be careful for the kids.
0: Exactly. Once again, coming up around 7:15.

0: soon, we're going to kick it off again. More keywords for you with Rock the Country Weekend Passes. Gotta love that now.
1: Morning's done right. 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
1: Of course, John Party going to be at the Florida Horse Park for Rock the Country. We have your first keyword coming up around 7:15 this morning. You hear it. You enter it at our website before the hour is out. And you're in for the grand prize daily drawing of a pair of tickets, weekend passes to Rock the Country at the Florida Horse Park in Ocala, August 28th to 29th.
2: And then today, we're also going to find out who the winner is for the Friday's drive.
1: That's right,
2: so if
1: yeah.
2: you put keywords in, we haven't forgotten about you. We're going to find out who that is today.
1: And we'll be giving away the other keyword hours, too, as soon as we give out the first keyword at 7:15. That's the only time we do it.
2: Right.
1: You write them all down. Or you say, okay, I know when they are.
2: Yeah. And
1: Go ahead.
2: Every day you got to at least get one keyword in because we're wiping the slate clean next day.
1: We do.
2: So
1: we
2: just a heads up.
1: And you can enter every keyword once.
2: Mm-hmm.
1: So you get a new keyword, you enter it again.
2: Yep.
1: You can't enter it twice on the same keyword. And the keywords change.
2: That's correct.
1: Oh, I understand now.
2: And then hours change too.
1: First day of school for the majority of our listening audience in the 352, except for Gilchrist and Sumter. They go back tomorrow.
2: Mm-hmm. Someone texted and said Bradford goes in tomorrow as well.
1: Oh, well, we missed one.
2: Yeah.
1: Sorry Bradford. Guys. Okay. Well, listen, Bradford too.
2: Yeah.
1: Okay. All right. Probably a few other, you know, maybe. I don't know.
2: I mean, yeah, we cover like 14 counties.
1: Yeah, I know. I didn't check on Dixie and everywhere else.
2: I'm not going to lie. I only keep up with two counties, and that's just because I have friends that are teachers in those counties.
1: Citrus is going back.
2: Right.
1: Today.
2: Citrus and Mary. Those are the only two counties I keep up with. I'm going to be honest.
1: Okay. So there you have it. But the now Alachua County, of course, they're going back today.
2: Mm-hmm.
1: And the Alachua County Sheriff's Office, they are going to be enforcing school zone speed limits through their cameras.
2: Good. They need to. A lot of people, you think you're just Speedy Gonzalez out there.
1: Yeah, that starts today. So if you're going, I don't know why it's 11 miles an hour, but it's 11 miles per hour over the posted school zone speed limit, you're going to receive a $100 fine in the mail because it's a camera. It's going to get you, go snap you, and it's like, what? Snap your plate, send you a little ticky tick. And the one good thing about it, when you get the citation in the mail, and hopefully you don't because you shouldn't be speeding through a school zone, it will not add points to your license and will not affect your driving record. I think that's just for today only. So. Right.
2: And also really quick, like through Dunellen High School, there's actually, so if the light isn't blinking, even when you're going through the schools, it's still 30 miles an hour. While people are still going like 55, I understand the light isn't blinking.
1: It's 30, not 20. It's 30.
2: It's 30. Oh. Well, when the light isn't blinking through that zone, it's still 30. You got people riding my tail. I'm like, listen, I'm not the crazy one here. My car just literally changed and it says it's 30 miles an hour.
1: Oh, yeah. Yeah. Well, so come on. So give yourself some time this morning. Partly sunny, chance of showers high in the low to mid 90s, but heat index way up in the hundreds today.
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0: 93.7 K Country, Luke Combs, Days Like These on a partly sunny later on kind of day. Maybe a chance of showers. It's a low percentage. It looks like we're going to have a dry week, too. It's like,
1: yeah, compared over excited. The weekend.
0: Gee whiz.
1: I can finally get that pool pump in.
0: Oh, there you go. Highs in the low to mid 90s today. Heat index into the hundreds again. So kind of plan on that. We got a wreck going on this morning or a roadblock?
1: Yeah, this is actually happening in Ocala on 484 and Southwest 20th Avenue, which is right before I-75. The left lane there is blocked due to an accident. So just a heads up this morning. It's going to be really busy.
0: In that same area there, 484, grand opening today of South Marion High School in Marion Oaks, near Marion Oaks there. It's like, oh,
1: that's right.
0: That's that brand new school. Ooh. So give yourself plenty of time. First day of school today for many. Gilchrist, Sumter goes back tomorrow. And we understand someone said, hey, wait, we in Bradford. No, we go back tomorrow.

0: Okay. So thank you for that. Appreciate
1: couple
0: it.
1: A couple of counties still getting an extra day of sleep.
0: Yeah, that's right. And the kids are going, yeah.
1: Uh-huh.
0: Everybody else going, oh, man, I wanted to sleep in.
1: I did too this morning, too.
0: Yeah, is that right?
1: Yeah.
0: So be careful on the roads today. Please, please, please. All the school buses are going to be out again here shortly. Kids waiting actually at the school bus stop. So, you know, be careful. Just be careful. Give yourself extra time. Huh?
1: They run out. They get excited. You know, they see their friends on the bus. So just, yeah, be careful, y'all.
0: Absolutely right. So, once again, school starting today for many. So, just discount Gilchrist and Sumter and Bradford County so far.
1: Mm-hmm.
0: I'm sure we'll hear from others this morning. But those main schools are back in it today. Ooh, buddy.
1: I don't know who's more excited.
0: Yeah, so, I don't know. Here's something that I don't know. I played the Powerball over the weekend.
1: Okay.
0: I didn't get any numbers.
1: Okay. Nobody else
0: hit it either.
1: No, but I did get some scratch-offs, and I won another $10.
0: Look at you. And you're not going to let me know where you get these scratch-offs
1: at? No, absolutely not. Yeah. It's too far for you anyway.
0: I don't care. I'll drive.
1: I'll pick you up one.
0: but the Powerball jackpot now sits at $905 million.
1: Wow.
0: That's crazy money.
1: That is wild.
0: Crazy money.
1: I want that money right now.
0: We have a guest in the studio. Nala's here, too.
1: Mm-hmm.
0: So Nala's just like, oh, that's my name. She just stopped licking you, kissing you.
1: Occasionally, you'll actually hear her because she's trying to get Mr. Bob's attention. Like, she loves Mr. Bob.
0: Come on, speak. Speak. Not,
1: she's like, no, I want over there, though.
0: Well, yeah, I know. Hi, baby. Hi, baby. Yeah, I know.
1: She speaks when she's not spoken to.
0: What? Yeah. Actually, I don't know if you got video or a picture or.
1: Yeah, that's right. Yeah, I'll have to post that.
0: Oh, yeah. Oh, she's such a cutie. She got longer, too. So.
1: She is. I mean, she's definitely favoring the poodle, but she still has like that Yorkie face.
0: And her tail is a wagon. How about that?
1: Oh, man. Yeah. She loves Mr. Bob.
0: 647, coming up around 715, your first keyword of the day for, weekend passes to Rock the Country.
1: That's coming really soon, August 28th and 29th.
0: Mm-hmm. And coming up right after Jason Aldean is Crystal's Corner. What you got going on in the corner there?
1: Well, this artist says that several country stars saved their life last year.
0: Oh, well, all right. We'll find out coming up next from K Country.

0: 93.7 Kick Country, Jason Aldean and Burning It Down. We've been telling you and telling you and telling you and telling you to make sure you have the Kick Country app on your phone downloaded from the App Store. And you said, yeah, you have. So what we've got for you now, you get it downloaded. We've got, of course, tickets for our 43rd exclusive Kick Country acoustic concert. They're on sale now.
1: Mm-hmm.
0: But make sure you download the K-Country mobile app and, of course, enable notifications before this Wednesday at noon. All right? And get ready for a chance to enter to win.
1: Listen, I mean, you've been wanting these shows. You actually asked us by the 42nd acoustic concert.
0: Yes.
1: Who's going to be there.
0: Mm-hmm.
1: Well, join us for free.
0: That's right. Jacob Hackworth is going to be there. Kenny Whitmire, Madden Metcalf, and Jet Juergensmeyer. It's going to be a great show. Check it out. Now get that app on your phone before Wednesday at noon.
1: Mm-hmm.
0: And get ready to win from 93.7 K Country. That's how it is done.

0: I love Luke on so many levels.
1: That's
0: anyway,
1: so, cool.
0: So Hardy, we've talked a lot about the song MacArthur. Hardy explains a little bit about the background of that song and how Jamison Rogers had something to do with it.
2: Her song really stands on the shoulders of Jamison Rogers because he had just this structure. We changed it into this like generational thing where, you know, each verse was a different generation and all that. But Jamison brought in this thing and it was like, my name's John MacArthur and I drive a John Deere. That was the original first line. The idea 100% came from Jamison Rogers, and he has a buddy named John MacArthur. So Jamison's going to owe all of his royalties to that guy one day.
1: How about that? Is that something?
0: I mean, I'm sure he might give him a little something, something.
1: A little taste, huh?
0: You know?
1: Yeah.
0: Ella Langley says that several country music stars actually saved her life this last year.
1: Oh.
0: She said she's always struggled with mental health. And, you know, being a part of such a music world like this where everything's loud and it's competition. She said artists like Miranda Lambert, Lainey Wilson, Gretchen Wilson, Jody Messina were constantly there for him.
1: Wow,
0: and just
1: yeah.
0: like cheering her on and reminding her like, hey, this is part of a path, you know, like it's okay. You never know who people lean on, you know, when they go through things like that.
1: Absolutely.
0: Here's a star that we all look up to and, you know, going through that struggle just like the rest of us.
1: You're all good, Ella.
0: Yeah, oh yeah. For all the news from Nashville and more, go to 93.7kcountry.com.
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0: 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How may I disappoint you today?
1: Yeah, I'm tired all the time.
0: That's normal.
1: My motivation is gone.
0: Normal.
1: My sex drive isn't what it used to be.
0: Also normal.
1: So the answer is just live with it?
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0: Yeah. That's right.
1: That's right. 93.7 K Country. It's Chris Jansen. We still got the wreck going on 484, huh?
2: Yeah. So the left lane is blocked on 484 in Southwest 20th Avenue, which is right before the I-75 ramp. So just a heads up, 484. I mean, we know that's a crazy
1: first day
2: area.
1: Of school. Of course, South Marion High School there, right? Marion Oaks. Mm-hmm. Oh, boo. That's opening today.
2: Yep.
1: Woo! So 44 is probably going to turn into a big mess.
2: Yeah, it's already a mess on a normal.
1: Well, it is. They have that construction going on all the time. It's like, are you going to finish this at all? Yeah, we don't know.
2: They said someday. Eventually.
1: Someday, yeah, school starts for most in the 352. Yes, yeah, so we want to know from the moms and dads, do your kids have strict rules about the way they like to be dropped off at school? If so, what do they make you do so that you won't embarrass them? You know, it's like, what could be yours? You know, we'd love to hear from you.
2: Every way a parent can embarrass their child.
1: 877-937-7883. Linda from Marion County, how about you?
3: Actually, it was a block from the school. As long as I could still see her, she could walk to school the rest of the way by herself. She was in kindergarten going into first grade, so she had to make sure, that reputation had to hold it at early age.
1: I
3: got to be a big girl. She was limits independent from kindergarten on out. So wow. After that, she was always Miss Independent.
1: Yeah, you can watch from a block away, okay?
2: I said, you know what? I'll watch from a block away when you're in high school.
1: There you go. Really?
2: It's like, not anymore. No way.
1: Got some strict rules there for a kindergartner. It's like, what? Wow. All right.
2: You ain't made my rules.
1: 93.7 K Country is Lady, I need you now.

0: 93.7 K Country Lady. Need you down a little bit. We haven't heard from them in a while, but maybe someday they'll come back. I don't know what they're doing. So
1: I mean, they've been at award shows together.
0: Yes. It's like, oh, there they are. And it's like, yeah, no. Partly sunny, a chance of showers today on the first day of school. For many, highs in the low to mid 90s, if not hotter than that, especially with the heat index. It's like, oh, boy. Yeah,
1: it's supposed to be getting drier, too, right?
0: I posted a video last week. I know Lewis has he's walking in videos, you know, and all that. And you do yours from the office and such. And Big Red has his doggies on there and all that kind of stuff, playing tug of war.
1: Yeah.
0: Mine is, you know, I've been doing this where am I kind of stuff.
1: Right.
0: And because you told me about some place and I'm like, what? And I had a lot of people were guessing where I was, took a shot of this area. And like Lori Duo said, oh, no clue, but in Ocala, LOL. Lori, no.
1: Not in Ocala.
0: No. But then a lot of you started going, yeah, okay. Let's see. How about this? Dottie said gator attack at the Ocala boat basin. I said, no, that's not it. No. Kathy Barrett just went, I don't know.
1: It's one of those places that unless you've been there, you're not going to recognize it.
0: Yeah, exactly. And I didn't know it was there until you told me.
1: Mm-hmm.
0: Finally said, East Highway 40 boat ramp. No. And then finally somebody said, Rainbow River?
1: Close.
0: Yeah, close enough. But what it really is, I guess it's called?
1: Dunellen Beach.
0: Mm-hmm. It's behind the donut place.
1: Yeah, go for donuts.
0: I'm like, whoa. And I went back there. I went right through a residential area. And it's like, there's a beach back here with only about a few parking spaces. That's it.
1: Right. It's literally like almost right next to somebody's house.
0: It is.
1: And unless you find parking, that's it.
0: And it's like, whoa. So, yeah, a lot of you just said Rainbow Springs. You know what happened? Somebody said Rainbow Springs and then like Lemmings, God love you. After that, it was Rainbow Springs. So somebody said Silver Springs. Is it no?
1: No.
0: No, but it was Dunellen City Beach.
1: Yeah, a lot of the kayakers will stop there.
0: Yeah, so I was like, what the heck is going on there? So so now you know. So how about that? From 93.7 K Country, here's Shane Proffitt. He did one of our K Country acoustic concerts. We got another one coming up, too. Yep.

0: 93.7 K Country, Shane Prophet. That's how it ought to be right there. He was at one of our K Country acoustic concerts. Did a pretty good job, too.
1: Just this last one, the 22nd. Right.
0: He's pretty good.
1: At least that's the one I was at.
0: Yeah, that's right. Actually, he's done two of them.
1: Right.
0: Oh. Mm-hmm. And we've got another one coming up on Monday, the 14th of September. Tickets are on sale right now.
1: Yeah, you can go online at 93.7kcountry.com.
0: Yep.
1: It's right there at the top. You can also just slash acoustic.
0: Yep, absolutely right. Isn't that cool? So, coming up right after the break. Oh, your first keyword of the day. Okay, this is kind of cool, man. Rock the country.
1: Weekend
0: concert
1: passes.
0: Tickets. Yeah, weekend passes. Mm-hmm. Coming up right after the break. Let's go.
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11: Partly sunny, hot and humid through most of the day today. Highs will reach the lower to middle 90s. We will see that chance for some scattered showers and thunderstorms developing into the afternoon. Tonight, we're partly cloudy as lows drop into the middle 70s. Tuesday, a mix of sun and clouds throughout the day. Rain chances dropping through the middle part of the week as highs Tuesday are in the middle 90s. We'll keep those partly sunny skies with highs in the middle 90s Wednesday. From the TV20 First Alert Weather Center, I'm meteorologist AJ Willis. On 93.

0: 7 K Country.
1: Said it was coming, and here it is. It's the K Country Rock the Country giveaway. Now, all you have to do is enter the keyword door, D-O-O-R, door, before the end of this hour at 937kcountry.com/contests. And you'll automatically be qualified for the daily grand prize drawing of a pair of general admission weekend passes to Rock the Country at the Florida Horse Park. That'll be in Ocala on August 28th and 29th. Brooks and Dunn, Blake Shelton, so many more. John Party's there, Lauren Elena.
2: Hudson Lesbrook.
1: Yeah, it goes on and on and on and on and on. That keyword again is door, D

0: only time we're going to give you the other hours, all right? Mm-hmm. Write them down, share them with your friends, family, whatever, co-workers. Here you go. Got another one coming up around 10 this morning with the return of Lewis Stokes to his show because listeners are... listeners are rejoicing, I heard.
1: Are they?
0: Yeah, I heard that song.
1: But yeah, that Big Red's back.
0: Yeah, that's right. Around 10 this morning, around 11 this morning. Also, another one around 2 this afternoon, around 5 this afternoon. Okay, yeah, there you go.
1: Lewis got them all today.
0: Yeah, buddy. Yeah, so get in on these when you get a chance and share with everybody you know. That has done right there. 93.7 K Country. Love Rock the Country.
1: It's going to be a lot of fun.
0: Oh, yeah. Here's David Lee Murphy, K Country.

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0: Canetese and his latest in Carry On. He's back in the saddle again with a top 10 song. How about that?
1: Good for him.
0: Yeah, his first time out on his new record label. Well,
1: oh,
0: about
1: that's
0: that?
1: Right. You switched over.
0: Kenny, how about it? I was still waiting to hear the announcement that he may be coming back to the Raymond James Stadium because he loves playing there.
1: I was going
0: to
1: say, yeah, he's actually due for a tour here in the U.S.
0: Yeah, so we're kind of just thinking, well, it's going to maybe happen.
1: Maybe.
0: We don't know for sure. Partly sunny, we do know this for sure. Chance of showers, slight chance, but high in the low to mid 90s today. So, but the heat index back up there, humidity is high again. On the first day of school for many, Gilchrist, Sumter, and Bradford counties tomorrow. So, we got a wreck going on still on 484 that they're working, huh?
1: Yeah, so the left lane is blocked at 484 in Southwest 20th Avenue, which is just before the I-75 on ramp. So just a heads up.
0: Thank you, Crystal. Thank you. With that in mind, 484, of course, got the grand opening of South Marion High School near Marion Oaks this morning. So that's adding to it as well. The school buses that are on the road right now, come on now. Be aware of that. Give yourself some extra time this morning.
1: Yeah, and slow down. I mean, if the bus is stopped and the lights are flashing, it means stop.
0: Yeah, it does. Yeah, we don't want to hear about these people. You know, you hear about, oh, somebody ran into the back of a school bus. It's like, how did you do that? And why did you do that?
1: Not paying attention.
0: No, put the phone down. Come on. You know you're distracted somehow. Mm-hmm. It happens, but it's not good that it does. So be vigilant on the road today, all over the place, with those big, big, fat, yellow school buses that are flashing with stop signs coming out the side and everything.
1: You really can't miss them.
0: No, you really can't. 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

0: been blown away, and she's going to be, what, singing the NFL theme now again?
1: Yeah, for the 14th year.
0: Isn't that something? Wow. Cha-ching for her.
1: Yeah, I mean, she was doing the whole, oh, I don't know if I'm going to do it.
0: Oh.
1: You know, like the whole American Idol. I don't know if I'm going to do it. You know the money's good. What are you doing?
0: Yeah, I mean, it's good money, too.
1: Right, and you literally, so for the Sunday Night Football, what, a whole day of filming?
0: Yeah, if that.
1: And that's it.
0: And done, and you get cha-ching, you get paid every time it runs.
1: It's yeah, like, exactly. Okay.
0: It's like, what?
1: Easy money.
0: Yeah, it really is. So, Carrie, come on. It's all right. I guess she's coming back to American Idol. So, okay, so far, so
1: good. I'm assuming.
0: Okay, yep.
1: I haven't heard anything
0: Luke
1: one
0: Bryan
1: way or another.
0: And Lionel Richie. So.
1: Yeah. It's been working, I guess.
0: Yep, it has. Partly sunny today, kids. Chance of showers, slight chance. Highs in the low to mid-90s, but the heat index back up over 100 or so. Man, but I saw that it was like 104, 105.
1: Oh,
0: like,
1: oh, stop no. it.
0: Again? Ooh, because the humidity is so high. Yeah, and it's just, what are you going to do? It's just...
1: It's August. Mm-hmm. It's going to get hotter.
0: Boy, the Florida Fish and Wildlife Commissioners, they had to close down Silver River yesterday afternoon.
1: Why?
0: An alligator attack.
1: Another one?
0: Sent a woman to the hospital. Yeah. It was closed around 1, reopened around 4. Shut it down for about 3 hours. So it's like, whoa, man. Hey, whoa, what's going on? So it had to happen at Ray Wayside Park.
1: Wow. People, I mean, definitely be careful.
0: Yeah. The gators, I mean, I don't know. So it kind of crazy. So.
1: Well, it is that season.
0: Well, oh, yeah, the gators are active because they like to make baby gators. Mm-hmm. Okay, mm-hmm. Enough said.

0: John Anderson, 93.7 Kick Country. Of course, Apopka's very own John
1: Anderson. That's right.
0: Yeah, we don't forget those songs. We play those. And today's best country, You Live It, We Play It. Partly sunny today. High in the low to mid-90s, so kind of plan on that. We got a wreck going on this morning.
1: Yeah, there's another one that just popped up in Ocala. This is on West Silver Springs Boulevard in Northwest 53rd Court. There was an accident causing some delays in that area. They're still working the 484 and Southwest 20th Avenue, which is right before I-75.
0: School is the first day of school today for many, except Gilchrist, Sumter, and Bradford counties. Mm-hmm. You go tomorrow. Everybody else looks like, yeah, it's today. Yeah. Ooh, man, I went past Westport yesterday. When I saw the sign out there, yeah, first day of school.
1: Isn't that crazy?
0: The 10th.
1: I feel like we just let out.
0: Yeah.
1: For summer.
0: I know, even the students think that too. They're like, yeah, come on, man. We're back already?
1: Mom and Dad said, we feel different.
0: Yeah.
1: Okay, they got to go back.
0: Yeah, so please be careful on the roads. The school buses are out. Kids are out everywhere. Mm-hmm. Give yourself extra time this morning, all right? So moms and dads are going, taking the kids to school or whatever, making sure that they're not embarrassing them by whatever they're doing. It's like, don't give me a kiss. Don't do that. Don't give me a hug and a kiss.
1: Kids don't realize that parents thrive to embarrass us.
0: Oh, yeah, that's right. And some are actually not here, but irresponsible parents. And we'll have that report right after Ella Langley and Morgan Wallen sing their number one song now.
1: That's a lot of number one.
0: It'll be number one with the Country Top 40 this Sunday with Fitz playing the hits. How about that? Here it is. Congrats, guys.

0: 93.7 K Country. Ella Langley, Morgan Wallen, I Can't Love You Anymore. Yeah. We have a guest in the studio.
1: We do. Just when we think she's calm as can be.
0: Hi, Nala.
1: She sees Mr. Bob and all of a sudden
0: there's treats there, huh?
1: Mm-hmm.
0: She goes, I don't want the treats.
1: No, she doesn't. She knows this is her actual food.
0: Oh, really?
1: That's why,
0: Nala.
1: She's like, I don't know. I'll think about it.
0: Hey, Nala. Hi. Hey, girl.
1: She only does it when we're not on air.
0: That's right. How about that? She's gotten big. She's gotten long.
1: She's gotten longer. 100%. From the teeny tiny, granted it. Anyone sees her still shows she's a small dog. But compared to the size that she was.
0: Well, yeah.
1: You know, when I first got her, she's a big dog.
0: Do a little video here.
1: She's a little thing, though. Look at her.
0: Hey, girl. Hey, you. Hi.
1: She loves going over to Mr. Bob.
0: Hi, baby. Hi. Oh, look.
1: If he's not paying her any attention, she starts to do this little whiny thing.
0: Yes.
1: No, there's her buttons. Babe.
0: What?
1: They're buttons.
0: Yes.
1: They're buttons.
0: They're buttons. They're buttons all over the place here.
1: Yeah, they're buttons. You can get us off air.
0: So Nala's in the studio with us. How about, isn't that cool? Hi, girl.
1: Mr. Bob's been asking about her, so he's like, well, I guess we're going in to go see Mr. Bob.
0: No, come here, girl. Hey, you. You're such a cutie. Yeah, you are. Okay, bye. So there you go.
1: She's earning her keep.
0: Yeah.
1: By working and coming to work.
0: Yeah. How about that? Hey, you know, we've got more unbeatable savings just for you at ncfldeals.com. Now, this is really cool. This is going to go fast. I know we always say this. This one's going to really go fast.
1: They usually do, though.
0: $25 will get you $50 to spend at Terry's Place Bar and Grill. Ooh, some good food, buddy. I love their stuff. And they have generous portions. And, of course, it's just a great place. You get the famous 1980s burger, and it's going on Monday night trivia at 7 p.m. and karaoke Tuesday nights, too. How about that?
1: Yeah, from 7 to 11.
0: Yeah, so the deal goes live this Friday at 7 a.m. at ncfldeals.com. 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Oh, boy. Moms and dads going to taking the kids to school and all that, and they're all being good parents and all that. But then once in a while, we get the irresponsible parent report.
2: Unorthodox and totally irresponsible.
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11: You must think we're the worst parents in the world.
0: Now, this didn't happen here. It happened in Tulsa, Oklahoma. It's like, this couple recently used their baby and their baby's carrier to steal 94 Pokemon cards from a Target.
1: What?
0: Yeah. Joan and Jeanette Reinhardt were arrested in the parking lot and booked for organized retail crime and larceny. Now, their baby was released to a friend after their arrests, and the Pokemon cards were worth $470. I'm like, what are you doing?
1: That you're using your child to commit a crime? Like, I understand times are hard, but that's not the way to go about
0: it. No, not at all.
1: Now your child is left without their parents.
0: You're using your baby to steal Pokemon cards. Oh, no. Don't be an irresponsible parent. I know we don't have them here. Well, not many, okay?
1: I mean, just don't be a bad person.
0: Really don't. Watch out for the kids on the road, of course, and all the school buses. First day of school.
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4: 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What's she looking for?
5: She doesn't know. Yeah.
4: It's also National Spoil Your Dog Day.
5: Oh, yeah.
4: 2026.
5: Every day.
4: So, do you know someone who pampers their dog in an extreme way besides Crystal? If so, how? 877-937-7883. So, on National Spoil Your Dog Day.
5: I spoil her every day. All day, every day.
4: So how do you specifically spoil Nala?
5: Honestly, I feel like I just baby her a lot.
4: Yeah.
5: Like, she's like my real life child. Like, if I would have birthed her.
4: Yeah.
5: I didn't. Obviously, I know that. I'm not like, you know, I don't need a straitjacket just yet.
4: but we're holding one in.
5: Oh, yeah. I mean, she gets a ton of treats. She does get spa days.
4: Oh.
5: Yeah.
4: Okay.
5: Yeah.
4: So, National Spoil Your Dog Day. Do you know someone who actually pampers their dog, maybe in an extreme way? Those are kind of natural, regular things, you know. So, but yeah, in an extreme way, it's like, 877-937-7883. We'd love to.

0: 93.7 K Country. Dylan Scott, this town's been too good to us on a Monday after first day of school for most, except for, well, Gilchrist and Sumter and Bradford counties that we know of so far. But everybody else, oh boy, you're in school already.
1: Back at it, y'all.
0: And in fact, a brand new school, South Marion, of course, in Marion Oaks. So, man, that's brand new high school. Woo! And it's a gorgeous place, too. Gorgeous.
1: It looks really nice from the outside.
0: Oh, yeah. I was over there getting some video months back when they're, you know, just building it. You know, it's like, ooh, that was several months ago. Probably last year. You know, got some video on that.
1: Oh,
0: but
1: yeah.
0: Now it's like, okay, we're open. Poo!
1: Ready for action. Ready for kids.
0: And we got some road blockage, some wrecks. What's going on this morning?
1: Speaking of that part of town, 484 and Southwest 20th Avenue in Ocala, just before I-75, you're actually seeing the left lane is blocked due to an accident. FHP is still showing that one. I know there's one. We got several text messages, so I want to thank everyone who sent in something. West Silver Springs Boulevard and Northwest 53rd Court, there was an accident causing delays.
0: Give yourself some time. Come on now. Once again, first day of school. A lot of school buses still out on the road, so be aware of that. National Spoil Your Dog Day 2026. Well, we got a doggy in the studio with us. That would be Nala. Nala says, I'm yawning now. I'm going to take a little nap.
1: She needs a nap. She's just so, every time, she loves, like literally loves Mr. Bob.
0: Yeah.
1: So she has not slept. She just keeps trying to get his attention. You know, she doesn't understand he's working.
0: Hi, baby. Yeah, you.
1: Yeah, there she goes. You even say her name.
0: Yeah, and Natalia was just in here and she's, oh no. So everybody's going to be coming in here shortly.
1: Yeah, shortly.
0: Because Nala's in the house.
1: I'll send her out with them.
0: Yeah. National Spoiler Dog Day. Do you know someone who pampers their dog in an extreme way? And if so, how? What's going on? You can call or text too at 877-937-7883. We got anything in texting?
1: Yeah. Anna from Ocala says, we have two pit bulls and they get a cup of ice cream every night.
0: Oh, man.
1: Oh, I bet. I'm sure they're sitting there. If they don't get that cup, they're going to let you know.
0: I want to be your dog.
1: Right?
0: About that. And we have Brenda from the Village. Now, what's your story?
2: I used to buy my doggy McDoubles, plain McDoubles. When I'd go to the McDonald's, I'd get her I'd get my Pity a sandwich too.
0: Whoa!
2: Yeah, I mean, if I'm gonna eat in front of my dog in the car where they can't go get their own food, like, yeah, I'm gonna get you a treat. Like, you can have a plain hamburger, girl.
0: Oh man, I like
1: this. Wow. Well, that's why you should always have treats with you.
0: Yeah.
1: Yeah, I don't give Nala table food.
0: Oh yeah. Well, that's, well, see, once you do,
1: she then starts begging, wow, and then people, you know, she wants something. I'll always feed her food when we're sitting down to eat.
0: Well, that's smart. There you go. So yeah. National Spoil Your Dog Day. Do you know someone who pampers their dog in an extreme way? If so, how? 877-937-7883. You can call or you can text.
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0: Center.
1: A mix of sun and clouds throughout the day today. Scattered showers and storms developing later into the afternoon as highs reach the lower to middle 90s. Tonight, we're partly cloudy. Lows are in the middle 70s. A mix of sun and clouds on Tuesday. Highs reaching the middle 90s. We'll keep the partly sunny skies and lower rain chances around on Wednesday as highs again in the middle 90s. From the TV20 First Alert Weather Center, I'm meteorologist AJ Willey on 93.7 K-Country.
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0: Man, y'all spoil your dogs. I tell you, a National Spoil Your Dog Day 2026. What is going on in North Central Florida in the 352? What else? Do you know someone who pampers their dog in an extreme way? And if so, how? You know, how is the pet treated better than a spouse or a child? I don't know, but it happens. Yeah, 877-937-7883. You can call or text. Crystal, you're laughing. What's going on in texting? What's happening now?
1: Michael in Lecanto said, I have four dogs, and all four dogs have their own seat at the dinner table with us.
0: Oh, buddy.
1: Those are the people I love. Those are the people I want to be neighbors with, because they will always have a seat at the table for me, too.
0: They have their own seat at the dinner table.
1: I love that.
0: Here's Cole Swindell and Lady Wilson, Never Say Never from 93.7 K Country. How about you?

0: They ought to do that again. They ought to sing that again. They ought to get together again. Cole Swindell and Lainey Wilson. That was pretty good. They sound good.
1: Yeah.
0: Ooh.
1: Will it ever happen again? Probably not.
0: Probably never. Well, Never Say Never. That's the name of that song. Never Say Never.
1: Listen, we've seen this. I mean, It's just now Kane Brown and Lauren Elena are giving us a follow-up from their first single together 10 years ago.
0: I know. Yeah, it's been a while.
1: Yeah.
0: They sound good together, too.
1: Oh, yeah. Phenomenal.
0: So, you know, there's so many collaborations going on anymore. So
1: I remember everyone wanted them to date. I'm like, you know, he's a married man, right?
0: Okay, well, yes, he is.
1: Lauren wasn't with anyone at the time.
0: Well, now she is. She's married and coming to town, too.
1: Yeah.
0: Rock the country.
1: Florida Horse Park.
0: Yeah, August 28th and 29th. Now, we got these tickets that are just awesome. Now, it's not just for one night, not for two nights, but it's actually for the whole weekend.
1: Yeah, weekend passes.
0: Yeah.
1: General admission.
0: So we got another keyword coming up around 10 this morning with the return of Lewis Stokes to his midday show.
1: Mm-hmm.
0: And because Big Red's back.
1: That's right. I wonder how his vacation was.
0: Oh, yeah.
1: I don't know if it was a staycation or if he did.
0: Because, like, didn't he, like, I don't know, he took a week off, went on a cruise.
1: A month later.
0: Then came back and then went on vacation again.
1: He said I needed rest from that vacation.
0: I think he did. So it's like, Big Red, you all right? He said, yeah, I'm all right. So welcome back, everybody. Mm-hmm. Yeah, we got a full slate of talent.
1: We're back.
0: Yep. So, of course, all this fun and frivolity always brought to you by Road Heavers Boys Ranch in Palatka, providing a wholesome home environment for boys since 1950, I understand.
1: Mm-hmm.
0: It's better to build boys than to mend men.
1: Visit rbr.org.
0: Mm-hmm. Thank you so much. Appreciate that. So, on National Spoil Your Dog Day 2026, and, you know, if you have an animal and, you got a dog and you're like, I don't spoil my dog. Yes, you do.
1: Oh, right. Yeah, there's no way. If you don't spoil your dog, I'm looking at you sideways saying you don't deserve that.
0: You get a little side eye glance going, wait a minute. What are you talking about now? Come on. Yes, you do.
1: Send them my way.
0: So do you know someone who actually pampers their dog in an extreme way? We heard from one person said the four dogs had their own place at the dinner table.
1: Yeah, Michael and Lacanto.
0: Michael and Lacanto. What?
1: I'm wondering, are they eating their food or did you provide them food?
0: You kind of just go, what?
1: I've seen it in movies.
0: I never
1: thought that maybe, you know, I wanted to be that person, but Nala's like, forget it.
0: Or the dog's playing poker. How about that one?
1: That would be awesome. Yeah,
0: that's right. That's right. So we'd love to hear from you. 877-937-7883. Opal from Bellevue. Now, what's your story?
2: I used to have an aunt. She'd just nuts over animals and stuff. She would like
0: what?
2: Make their food. I mean, they had special food. She wouldn't buy stuff you could get at the store. She had to make it herself. She would go and have professional photos of the dog taken. This was back before this was like a popular thing.
0: Yeah, right.
2: And most of the photos, she'd be in the photo with them.
0: Okay.
2: She would be like sitting in the chair and the dog would be laying over the top of her. And

0: We're not talking a little lap dog here.
1: What kind?
0: We're talking a German Shepherd.
1: Oh, man. What's going on there?
2: German Shepherds, though, they really do feel like they're lap dogs.
1: Oh, yeah.
2: A lot of the big dogs.
1: Oh.
2: That's when you know they were really loved.
1: I know. And it's like big German Shepherd rumbling on top of you. Yeah. It's like, okay, get off me. Wait a minute. Whoa.
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1: This morning, Crystal?
2: Yeah, the one on West Silver Springs Boulevard and Northwest 53rd Court is still there. So just a heads up, there was an accident that occurred this morning.
1: All right, thank you so much. And what is going on, McDonald's? What's going on there now? Oh, bringing back something. We'll share with you in a couple of minutes from 93.7 K Country.

0: Oh, buddy, here you go, Ronnie Green. His latest thing is You Drunk. Good song. I like that.
1: I know, it's Toby Keith.
0: Foy, Monday, African day, first day of school for most, except for Gilchrist and Sumter and Bradford counties. They go back tomorrow. So the kids are all in school right now, right?
1: I feel like, well, yeah, but I feel like what a steal. I mean, not a steal, but like what torture. I mean, you're starting the school year on a Monday.
0: I know.
1: After a long summer. Whatever happened to Thursday?
0: Let's do that again. Monday? Oh, come on now.
1: I mean, listen, I'm siding with the kids,
0: yeah,
1: obviously.
0: I know. Yeah, McDonald's. Now, love going there once in a while.
1: I mean, I like McDonald's. Don't get me wrong.
0: Oh, yeah. Yeah, they're bringing back Mighty Hot Sauce after 5 long years being gone. September return. The sauce will join a new Caesar sauce on the menu. So, the Mighty Sauce tastes like a blend of Sriracha and sweet chili sauce and buffalo all rolled into one.
1: Yeah, it wasn't that good. My taste buds wasn't really friends with that one.
0: And you like the hot stuff.
1: I do like the hot stuff, but I think just the combination of it sounds like a sonic boom.
0: So their Mighty Hot Sauce ain't too mighty to you.
1: No, it ain't too mighty to me.
0: All right. Okay. Well, to some. Now me, that's, yeah. Woo. That's hot for me.
1: And I like all three of those flavors, just not together.
0: Yeah. All right. Okay. All right. But together, just that nasty?
1: Yeah. I don't know. It feels like my stomach will, like, not like it.
0: It'll just go.
1: Yeah. Okay, 100%.
0: It's Chris Stapleton. You should probably leave just a little bit. 93.7 K Country.

0: Yeah, he went to that country house and he stayed there. He hasn't come back yet.
1: I don't know what's going on. I know he was on tour last year.
0: Yeah, and then that was it.
1: Then it's been really quiet.
0: Like, come on, buddy, where you been?
1: Got in trouble, that second DUI.
0: Yeah, he did.
1: Things got really quiet.
0: He did. You like the Tombstone pizza?
1: Yeah, they're okay when I want a pizza.
0: I've had it a long time. It's been a long time ago, but it's if you're going to get a frozen pizza, Tombstone's pretty good.
1: Yeah, I mean, listen, unless you've tried Aldi's pizza that they actually make there. I'm guessing they make it there. I'm not really sure, but it's a lot fresher.
0: Oh, okay.
1: And it's not frozen.
0: All right.
1: That's the key.
0: But I guess if you're talking frozen pizza, yeah, I guess Tombstone's probably pretty good.
1: Yeah.
0: But Tombstone now has Tombstone garlic parm French fry style crust pizza.
1: Oh, yeah. Sign me up.
0: Let me say that again. Tombstone garlic parm French fry style crust pizza.
1: So do we have French fries stuffed in the crust? Because that would be amazing.
0: I'm like, what?
1: With cheese?
0: It's been spotted at Walmart. I didn't see it over the weekend because I think we hit every Walmart in North Central Florida on the Walmart tour, me and Debbie.
1: So wait, were you looking for it though?
0: I went down the frozen food aisle and noticed it. You know, it didn't stick out. Like, hey, here it is. Here's the garlic parm French fry style crust pizza that you've been talking about.
1: French fried style. That's just
0: And probably why I didn't see it because fans are flocking to get it. So they're like, yeah.
1: Must have been on TikTok.
0: And you better watch them when they're flocking too. So. You got to get out of their way.
1: Well, you better, because they might knock you out.
0: Oh, they will, yeah. Coming up in just a couple minutes. So we got, of course, Crystal's Corner. What's going on there?
1: Well, this artist says that several country music stars actually saved their life last year.
0: Wow, okay. We'll find out about that right up Dirk Bentley, 5150.

0: 93.7 K Country, Dirks Bentley, and 5150 right there on a Monday after everybody back to school, except Gilchrist, Sumter, and Bradford counties. They go back tomorrow.
1: Which is wild.
0: It'll be your day.
1: How did summer get over like that so quickly?
0: Well, yeah, the students are saying the same thing. I'm sure they're going, oh, man, come on.
1: I get it. I feel you, kids.
0: Yeah, no doubt about that. How about this? If you've been waiting for a long time, here's the deal. He only gets out once in a while. And we're talking about Lewis Stokes. It's rare that he leaves the station. No, that's not true. He's seen in a lot of places.
1: He's out a lot. I don't even know how he has the energy.
0: And from 4 o'clock until 6 o'clock tomorrow afternoon, he could be found in Lacanto, your neck of the woods.
1: Huh? I don't know who thought we should let him in Citrus County.
0: Yeah, that's right. He's going to be at the new Planet Fitness at 3317 West Normal Bryan Highway, huh?
1: Yeah, it's basically their reopening of the new club featuring over 20 square feet of cardio and strength equipment.
0: Only 20 square feet?
1: 20,000 square
0: feet. Oh, wow, that's even larger.
1: That's even bigger.
0: Like I was going to say, 20 square feet, that's a small place.
1: Girl math. but there's also a state-of-the-art black card spa for recovery and relax. Now, I actually saw their Crystal River one, and it's stunning. I haven't seen Lacanto, but ooh, I can only imagine it's just as nice.
0: So, they're going to have actually samples from other local vendors. You can enter a raffle for one free year of black card membership and so much more. Mm-hmm. Yeah, so Lewis will be there from 4 until 6 tomorrow afternoon at the new brand. This, man, 20,000 square feet.
1: I know.
0: In Lacanto. Man, look out, Lacanto. He's on the way. How mm-hmm. about that?
1: Mm-hmm. Watch out. Seriously, watch out for that one.
0: Hey, now, come on.
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1: You know, a lot of people train their dogs to do, you know, cute things, wild things. Luke Bryan, on the other hand, though, has his dog trained to bring him out a beer while he's on stage.
0: Nice.
1: This recently happened, and you just see the dog just, you know, coming out on stage, bringing him a beer. How do you not laugh as a crowd? It's Luke Bryan.
0: That's hilarious. I love it.
1: So funny.
0: I love it.
1: Well, Hardy explains where the name MacArthur came from in the entire song. And actually, it came from Jameson Rogers. Here's what he says about it.
3: Our song really stands on the shoulders of Jameson Rogers because he had just this structure. We changed it into this, like, generational thing where, you know, we each verse was a different generation and all that. But Jameson brought in this thing, and it was like, my name's John MacArthur, and I drive a John Deere. That was the original first line.
0: Wow.
3: The idea 100% came from Jameson Rogers, and he has a buddy named John MacArthur. So Jameson's going to owe all of his royalties to that guy one day.
0: Probably.
1: I mean, how cool, though, being the guy who this song was written about and thought about. I'd be like, you better give me something.
0: Give me something. Come on now.
1: So Ella Langley says that several country music stars actually saved her life last year.
0: Wow.
1: She struggled a lot with mental health and with the kind of job, you know, being in the limelight, being on social media. You get people attacking, you know, your character without even knowing you. She says people like Miranda Lambert, Lainey Wilson, Gretchen Wilson, Joni Messina were all constantly there for her and saying, hey, we're all in this, you know, together. We all feel those kinds of ripples as well.
0: Well, the ladies all bonded together and said, come on, let's help one
1: another.
0: Why not?
1: I love that. I think women need to be building each other up and not, you know, throwing each other under a bus somewhere.
0: Amen, sister.
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1: Yeah, he's going to be there Saturday night opening up for Blake Shelton.
0: How about it? And of course, we have another keyword for you coming up around 10 this morning, not far off with Lewis Stokes.
1: Yeah, once you listen, you enter it.
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0: Hey, Jelly Roll's taking off how many
1: years? 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
0: Possibly 2 years off. Mm-hmm. All right. 93.7 K Country, you hear you? Jelly Roll, hands up. Let me

0: playing. How about this? Man, Luke Bryan, now you have his dog, what, comes out and brings him beer?
1: On stage. Oh, he has his dog trained to bring him a beer while on stage.
0: I love that. Here is Luke Bryan, 93.7 K Country.

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0: Josh Ross, 93.7 K Country, and sounding good with 10 in a row. Today's best country. You live it, we play it. Here coming up shortly, right around 10, Rock the Country keyword, another one for you.
1: Yeah, the more keywords we give you, the better your odds are. 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
0: That's how that's done. We're doing it all this week. Daily winners, huh?
1: Yeah, so every day is a new day. Which means if you enter today, you better enter again tomorrow because you won't be in there again.
0: Because you can enter once each keyword.
1: Yes.
0: And you're like, okay. And then we wipe the slate clean after today and start it all over again tomorrow.
1: Yep. You can enter all five.
0: And your first keyword is always at 7:15 in the morning with us.
1: Mm-hmm. Then we give you the times the other keywords will be happening.
0: Oh, and then you write them down, share them with your coworkers, your friends, your relatives, all that good old stuff. Get in on this, huh?
1: 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Today, highs in the low to mid-90s. Tonight, lows in the mid-70s. And tomorrow, highs in the mid-90s. For all the current weather conditions, log on to 352today.com, your community connection.

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T-top Jack in her cherry coke town. 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
1: Yeah, I mean, listen, this thing's going to be packed. We're going to have over 100 vendors.
0: Oh, yeah.
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0: It's all in there.
1: Outdoor gear, everything.
0: Yeah, tickets are just $5 cash at the door. Kids 17 and under are getting in free.
1: That's right. And you can bring your dogs.
0: Oh, put them on a leash.
1: Gotta have a leash.
0: Mm-hmm. Gotta have it on a leash. And thanks to Village Power Sports, it's this Saturday, the 15th. Mark it down in your calendar on your phone.
1: Mm-hmm.
0: Come on by.
1: 9 to 4. We'll be out there at some point.
0: Yeah, we'll be out there. Yeah. So we're out there early. I think we're out there about 8:30 or something.
1: Yeah, we're out there before it even starts.
0: Yeah, before it opens up, we're like, hey, we get a sneak peek at everything that's going on. That's kind of cool. So hope to see you this Saturday at the World Equestrian Center, Expo Center 2, from 9 until 4.
1: Yeah, come say hi. You see us, see the tent. No matter who's there, say hi.
0: Absolutely right. Lewis Stokes, he's in next. He's got another, a keyword for you coming up. Yeah, get you some tickets. How about that? Mm-hmm. Yeah, so that's on the way next from 93.7 K Country and another 10 in a row. Today's best country, you live it, we play it, 93.7 K Country.
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He was at our last acoustic concert, our 42nd at the Raleigh, Shane Prophet, and Long Live Country on 93.7 K Country. It's Monday. I'm Lewis Stokes with you now, doing 10 in a row. And it's a K Country Rock the Country giveaway keyword. 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

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Qualify for the daily grand prize drawing, a pair of general admission weekend passes to Rock the Country, Florida Horse Park in Ocala on the 28th and 29th. Brooks and Dunn, Blake Shelton, John Party, Lauren Elena, and more. Keyword again, CART, C-A-R-T. Sometimes in downtown Ocala, you'll see a golf cart. 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And we'll have another keyword coming up around 11 o'clock on 93.7.

93.7 K Country. I'm Lewis Stokes with you on the first day back to school for many schools around North Central Florida. We got 10 in a row going on. Big thanks to Mr. Bob for rescuing my phone from the bathroom. I was in there earlier, and next thing I know, I see Mr. Bob holding up my phone with Charlie's picture on it, and I'm like, why does Mr. Bob have my phone? Well, it was in the bathroom. So anyways, our 43rd K Country Acoustic Concert, Monday, September 14th. Raleigh Arts Center, downtown Ocala, and this guy's going to be there, Kenny Whitmire. I Gave Her the Moon. Tickets still available, by the way. 93.7 K Country.

0: I like riding a road that doesn't have a number on it, like Jacksonville Road in Ocala or something like that. Dustin Lynch on 93.7 K Country. Good morning to you. I'm Lewis Stokes. Back to school day. Got another 10 in a row coming up. K Country Cafe at 12 noon. Your next Rock the Country giveaway keyword, they'll be coming up around 11. 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Qualify for the daily grand prize drawing. General admission weekend passes to Rock the Country at the Florida Horse Park on the 28th and 29th. Well, Saturday after I got off the radio, Angie and I and her mom, Joni, we went to the End Spot in Ocklawaha. That's a new place that opened recently in the old Ocklawaha Hotel. That's right. The FBI stayed there during the Ma Barker days. Pretty historic building. And John Roman was having the four-year anniversary of his Facebook page, Lake Weir Photos and Videos. And he was singing. And we had a cool kid on the saxophone named Alex. And it was a fun time. I had this ultimate sandwich at their deli that was huge and delicious. And I loved it. And my mom, Joni, won a Mr. Rubber Ducky t-shirt, but we had a good time in Ocklawaha with my buddy John Roman and just hanging out there on a Saturday. It was perfect. Yeah. All right, K-Country's forecast for the WCJB TV 21st Alert Weather Center, mid-90s for the high and feeling real hot. High as 107 with that heat index. Tonight's low in the mid-70s. Tomorrow, hot again. High in the mid-90s. Heat index as high as 107. For all the current weather conditions, you can log on to 352today.com, your community connection.
1: 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Our 43rd K-Country Acoustic Concert is on the way. This time around, featuring Jacob Hackworth. What took you?

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He'll become to Tampa September 25th. Tim McGraw, something like that. 93.7 K Country. I'm Lewis Stokes. Well, Saturday morning, my wife Angie was making scrambled eggs, and I wanted whole milk in them, and we were out of milk, so I ran to the Dollar General to get milk only, Angie said, but I ended up with Doritos and all kinds of other snacks. How can you resist snacks when you're in Dollar General, right? Blake Shelton, he'll be at Rock the Country in Ocala Saturday the 29th. K Country.

hitting the greens on a sun-filled day at Ocala Muni. 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

0: 93.7 K Country. It's Monday. I'm Lewis Stokes. We're going to make it better with 10 in a row next. I went to Sushi Feast yesterday. Oh, my goodness. What a feast that was. Can't wait to tell you about that. Also, Planet Fitness in Lecanto. They're having a grand reopening, and I'm going to be there tomorrow for it from 4 to 6 p.m. New club, 20,000 square feet of cardio and strength equipment. 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I'll have K-Country swag and samples from local vendors, a raffle going on, and all kinds of fun stuff at the new Planet Fitness. Maybe Crystal from the Mr. Bob Morning Show will drop by and say hi. 3317 West Norville Bryant Highway in Lecanto. 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

Zach John King. 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Good morning. Lewis Stokes with you. Happy Monday. We're doing 10 in a row. It's a K Country Rock the Country giveaway keyword. Here we go. Enter the keyword POND, P-O-N-D, before the end of this hour at 93.7kcountry.com/contest. Automatically qualify for the daily grand prize drawing this week of a pair of general admission weekend passes to Rock the Country, Florida Horse Park in Ocala, 28th and 29th, Blake Shelton, Brooks and Dunn, John Party, Lauren Elena, Hudson Westbrook, and many more. That keyword again is POND. Going to get my fishing pole and go to the pond and catch me a big one. Pond, P-O-N-D. And we'll have another keyword coming up around 2 o'clock. Good luck from 93.7K Country. And like we said, this guy's going to be at Rock the Country on the 29th. Hudson Westbrook, K Country.

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School pictures are flooding my Facebook feed, and I love it. K-Country Cafe, that's coming up at 12 noon. Lunchtime requests, birthday shout-outs, prizes for caller 10. Coming up in about 15 minutes, I'll tell you about a big old sushi feast that I had yesterday in North Central Florida. Wow, it was killing me. I was so full afterwards. Here's Parker McCollum, K-Country.

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Whee! 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

0: I remember when he sang that at Rock the Country in Ocala in Reddick. Yeah, Jason Aldean, try that in a small town. 93.7 K Country. I'm Lewis Stokes. Back to school Monday. Another 10 in a row is coming up. 12 noon, K Country Cafe. Lunchtime requests, birthday shout-outs, and we got a prize or two for caller 10. Your next Rock the Country giveaway keyword coming up around 2 p.m. Enter it before the end of that hour at 937kcountry.com/contest. Qualify for the daily grand prize drawing a pair of Juneland Mission weekend passes to Rock the Country, Florida Horse Park in Ocala on the 28th and 29th. Well, yesterday, my wife and I, we went to church at the chapel in Ocala, and our door greeter, JR, was awesome, and it was an awesome service, Pastor John. And then we got invited with some friends at church to go eat at Ocala Sushi Feast. Oh, my goodness. It's right next to Boot Barn and near Chuck E. Cheese's. Well, anyways, you go in there, and you pay one price, and you can eat as much sushi as your heart desires, and it's so good. My favorite was the cowboy roll. It had medium rare steak on it. I never had sushi with steak on it. And the Ocala roll, had to get that, and some sake shots with my buddy Tony. Michelle Dinkins joined us, and Bella. And man, it is a cool place. Not what you think. It is wonderful, and we ate lots of sushi. So I was so full. Angie and I, when we got home, just kind of sat on the couch and vegetated. It was like Thanksgiving dinner, but sushi. Okay. All right. K-Country's forecast from the WCJB TV 20 First Alert Weather Center. Basically hot. Mid-90s for the high. Heat index as high as 107. Mid-70s for the low tonight and tomorrow. Hot again. High in the mid-90s, heat index as high as 107. And for all the current weather conditions, log on to 352today.com, your community connection.
1: 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Our 43rd K-Country Acoustic Concert is on the way. This time around featuring Jacob Hackworth. What took you

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0: way? And if so, how? Crystal, you're laughing. What's going on in texting? What's happening now?
1: Michael in Lecanto said, I have four dogs, and all four dogs have their own seat at the dinner table with us.
0: Oh, buddy.
1: Those are the people I love. Those are the people I want to be neighbors with. Because they will always have a seat at the table for me, too.
0: Hey, we're going to be waking you up all week long with the 5:30 a.m. Club.
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Friday the 28th, she'll be at Rock the Country in Ocala, opening for Brooks and Dunn. Lauren Elena, 93.7 K Country. I'm Lewis Stokes. Yeah, first day of school for many schools in North Central Florida. I was leaving for work this morning, and yep, I had to stop for the bus, letting the kids in the bus. And remember that this afternoon on your way home, okay? Maybe driving through a school zone and just stop for the bus, okay? Here's Dan and Shay. Say so. 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

93.7 K Country. Hi, it's me, Lewis Stokes, on a Monday. 10 in a row is coming up next. 12 noon, we got the K Country Cafe. Yes, lunchtime requests, birthday shout-outs, prizes for caller 10. And guess what? 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
1: 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I want to hear this classic from the now-retired Alan Jackson, Remember When. K-Country.

Remember when the only thing west of Airport Road on State Road 200 was that new place called On Top of the World? So do we. Today's best country. You live it. 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

No one has a voice like that guy. Jeff Bates, I Want to Make You Cry, 93.7K Country. He was at our very first acoustic concert. How about that? All right, we're looking for caller 10 right now at 877-937-7883, giving away $25 in Plato's cash in time for tax-free days at Plato's Closet in Ocala, plus a koozie from our friends at Boot Barn. 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

0: 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Ligger McCollar, Ted.
1: Hey, how are you?
0: Good. Who is this?
1: Kyle.
0: Hey, Kyle. Where are you calling us from?
1: Gainesville.
0: Well, in Gainesville, you're caller 10.
1: Awesome.
0: Got $25 in Plato's cash, and you got a koozie from Boot Barn. Enjoy.
1: Awesome. Thank you so much.
0: All right. We'll have another prize tomorrow in the cafe between noon and 1 on 93.7 K Country. Kenny Chesney's new album, Silver Sands Marina, comes out September 25th with this song on it, Carry On K Country.

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You on the Cafe on 93.7 K Country. I'm Lewis Stokes. Happy Cafe birthdays today to Chelsea Landrum, Shannon Stewart, Emily Williams, Paula Perry, Yvette Wosenitz, Chelsea Moisey, Nicole Prislak, Kenyon Lockery, he's 42 today. Kyle Burkett in Gainesville is 44 today. And Angela Vachon, it's her birthday as well. Happy birthday, one and all. Got the new one from Chase Matthew right now. It's called Holding It Down on K-Country.

93.7 K Country. That is Chase Matthew on the cafe. His latest holding it down. I'm Lewis Stokes, 12:31. Another 10 in a row. Got that coming up. Second half of the cafe. Going to play some more lunchtime requests for you. Also, it's the K Country Rock the Country giveaway keyword. The next one will be around 2 p.m. Enter it before the end of that hour at 93.7kcountry.com/contest. Qualify for that daily grand prize drawing. A pair of general admission weekend passes to Rock the Country. It's coming to the Florida Horse Park in Ocala. The 28th and 29th, Brooks and Dunn, Blake Shelton, your headliners, and many, many more. If you're looking for something to do today, go to 352today.com, your community connection. 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And that's a benefit bowling tournament. So if you're in Palatka, go bowl. Also, check out the Community Election Guide as well at 352today.com, your community connection. 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K-Country's forecast from the WCJB TV20 First Alert Weather Center. Mostly sunny today. A 40% chance of afternoon showers and thunderstorms. High in the mid-90s. Heat index as high as 107. Tonight, partly cloudy. A 30% chance of showers and thunderstorms. Low in the mid-70s. Tomorrow, sunny and hot. High in the mid-90s, heat index back up to about 107. Right now, it's 92 degrees, feeling like 104. And for all the current weather conditions, log on to 352today.com, your community connection.

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0: On 93.7 K Country and As Good As I Once Was. I'm Lewis Stokes. We got 10 in a row coming up next. The Hurricane Center is watching an Atlantic wave. I'll share that news with you. Also, Planet Fitness in Lecanto is having a grand reopening tomorrow, and I'll be there from 4 to 6 p.m. Come on out. We got samples from local vendors and explore the new club, 20,000 square feet of cardio and strength equipment. I'll have K-Country swag and all kinds of cool things, all at the new Planet Fitness. That's at 3317 West Norvell Bryant Highway in Lecanto. I'll be there tomorrow, 4 to 6, with 93.7 K-Country.
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0: The number one country song in America this week, Ella Langley and Morgan Wallen, I Can't Love You Anymore, 93.7 K Country, Lewis Stokes with you. Happy Monday.
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0: Can always use good vibes on a Monday. Chris Jansen, 93.7 K Country. I'm Lewis Stokes. Welcome to August 10th, National Lazy Day, Orange Awareness Day, Shapewear Day. Ladies, you know what that is. S'mores Day and Connecticut Day. Well, we have got tickets on sale now for our 43rd acoustic concert, September 14th.
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0: At the Raleigh Arts Center in downtown Ocala. And this guy's going to be there, Jacob Hackworth. Top 40 hit for him. What took you so long, K-Country?

Horse fever. 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Today's best country, you live it, we play it, 93.7 K Country.

0: 93.7 K Country says he's going to take a year or two off from touring. Sadly, Jelly Roll, Halfway to Hell on K Country. And good afternoon. It be Monday, back to school Monday. I'm Lewis Stokes. Another 10 in a row coming up. Your next Rock the Country giveaway keyword, that is coming up around 2 p.m. this afternoon. Enter it before the end of that hour at 93.7kcountry.com/contest. Qualify for the daily drawing of general admission weekend passes to Rock the Country, Florida Horse Park, Ocala, Brooks and Dunn, Blake Shelton, and more on the 28th and 29th of this month. Got it? Good. The National Hurricane Center is tracking a tropical wave expected to roll off the west coast of Africa tomorrow with a 30% chance of developing within the next 7 days. Odds over the next 48 hours sit near zero. If it does organize, it would become Cristobal, the season's third named storm. Activity typically peaks from mid-August into October. Hurricane season ends November 30th. We'll see what happens. Of course, we'll keep you up to date at 352today.com. 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K-Country's forecast from the WCJB TV 21st Alert Weather Center. Hot mid-90s for the high heat index, as high as 107. Tonight's low in the mid-70s. Hot again tomorrow, high in the mid-90s. Heat index as high as 107. For all the current weather conditions, log on to 352today.com, your community connection.
1: 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What took you

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0: 93.7 K Country, Lewis Stokes with you. The Farmer's Almanac is out. Snow, sleet, and surprises are in store for the United States this winter. The Gulf Coast and the Southeast, above normal precipitation, which could mean sleet, freezing rain, or heavy wet snow. We'll see. Name a big city.
1: Orlando.
0: Yeah, Orlando. Well, this is for Orlando. Dear Big City, Dylan Scott, K Country.

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Fun song there. Riley Green, Think As You Drunk, 93.7 K Country. Hi there, I'm Lewis Stokes. It'd be Monday. 10 in a row. It's the K Country Rock the Country giveaway keyword. 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

contest, qualify for our daily grand prize drawing. Got a pair of weekend general admission passes, see Blake Shelton, Brooks and Dunn, and more at Rock the Country in Ocala, Florida Horse Park on the 28th and 29th. The keyword, half, H-A-L-F, like half of me wants to go have some sangria right now with Blake Shelton. Half, H-A-L-F, half. That's the keyword. We'll have another keyword coming up around 5 p.m. with Big Red back from vacation. Good luck from 93.7 KQ.

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0: Certainly appreciate that. Tickets are on sale for our 43rd exclusive K Country acoustic concert. Going to be Monday night, September 14th at the Raleigh Arts Center in downtown Ocala. We can't wait to see you there. So get your tickets. Don't be left out. Here's Kane Brown's latest. It's Woman. 93.7 K Country. 10 in a row.

0: The Zac Brown Band coming to Tampa September 18th and Homegrown on 93.7 K Country. Hi there, I'm Lewis Stokes, Homegrown from Williston. Got another 10 in a row on the way. Big Red, he's back from vacation. He'll be coming in at 3. And at 5 o'clock, he'll have the new keyword for the K Country Rock the Country daily giveaway of a pair of weekend general admission passes to Rock the Country, Florida Horse Park in Ocala. On the 28th and 29th, Brooks and Dunn headlining Friday, Blake Shelton on Saturday, and so many more. Well, some good news. Average auto insurance premiums here in Florida fell about 19% in the first quarter from a year earlier. The biggest drop of any state, according to a report analyzing more than 1.5 million policies. A lower average doesn't guarantee a lower bill. Drivers who haven't shopped in a year should compare quotes now, but still some positive news, right? K Country's forecast from the WCJB TV 21st Alert Weather Center. Hot day today, mid-90s for the high. Heat index as high as 107, mid-70s for the low tonight, and hot again tomorrow, high in the mid-90s. Heat index as high as 107 again. For all the current weather conditions, log on to 352today.com, your community connection.
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0: Wallen. I'm Lewis Stokes. Big Red back from vacation. He's coming in at 3. How about this? Burger King has overtaken Wendy's as the second largest burger chain in the U.S. Both fast food restaurants trail McDonald's, which holds nearly 50% of the market. Shane Proffitt, long live country.
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1: He's a ranch hand in a pinch, man. Hotter than the red on the cattle brand. 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
1: 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Crystal, you're laughing. What's going on in texting? 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
0: 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You live it. 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

singles you love. Hey, it's 10 in a row here at 93.7 K Country. Love a good story song? Well, I know I do. That's one of the things we all love about country music. And this is Graylin James with his Water at a Wedding.

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0: Nate Smith and World on Fire here at 93.7 K Country. Good to be back. Had last week off. Just made a quick run up to Georgia for an overnight stay to visit a friend. And the rest of the time just kind of running around town and running around North Central Florida, just seeing what I could see and doing what I could do. It's good to be back here in the chair today. We've got another 10 in a row. It's going to be coming your way here in just a few minutes for 93.7 K Country. And we just want to let you know that we've got another keyword coming up to get you qualified for K Country Rock the Country. That's going to happen around 5 today. So get that keyword. Enter it before the end of the hour at 93.7kcountry.com/contest and automatically find yourself qualified for the daily grand prize drawing for a pair of general admission weekend passes for Rock the Country. And that's coming up the 28th and 29th at the Florida Horse Park. Lots of great stars there. And we'll also give you the first keyword again to start the day tomorrow at 7:15. And you'll have the other hours of a day from Mr. Bob and Crystal and Mr. Bob Morning Show to get those additional keywords. And the more you get, the more you can enter, the better your chances of winning. That's right. You can increase the odds and be there to see Blake Shelton, Brooks and Dunn, Sean Party, and a whole lot more. It's today's best country. You live it, we play it, and it's all right here at 93.7 K Country. So glad to have you on board with us. And K Country's forecast from a WCJB TV 20 First Alert Weather Center. Well, we can see a shower pop up this afternoon. 75 will be your low tonight. We'll be back up around 94 tomorrow, but the heat index readings could be in the triple digits. For current weather conditions, log on to 352today.com, your community connection.
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George Burge here at 93.7 K Country. It's Big Red. Had a fun weekend. Actually, a fun week. I went up to visit a friend of mine for a day up in Albany, Georgia. And that was back first of the week. Wednesday night, I got a call and filled in on base at the Church of Triple Cross Ranch. Friday night, we went to Friday Night Live with the Orange Blossom Opry and had a fantastic time. And thanks to my buddy Lou Berry for inviting me out there for that. And, yeah, that was just part of what we did this past week while I was off. I got my yard mowed, too, and that was a chore because it had rained so much. And that grass was so tall, but that zero-turn mower of mine just ate it up. Got my 8/10 of an acre mowed in less than an hour, so I was pretty happy. We've got another 10 in a row. It's going to be coming your way here in just a few minutes. It's today's best country. You live it, we play it, here at 93.7 K Country.

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It's Big Red hanging out with you. And your favorite local band loves to do this song. Just ask him for it. Darius Rucker and Wagon Wheel here at K Country.

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Lady A at 93.7 K Country. Still very active, but I haven't seen the new song from them in quite a while, so maybe they'll have something coming our way before too long. We've got another 10 in a row. It's going to be coming your way in just a few minutes. We're all excited about Rock the Country. Man, the big concert that you don't have to drive a long way to go to, because it's at the Florida Horse Park, August 28th to 29th. Brooks and Dunn, Blake Shelton, Sean Pardee, just a few of the

0: stars will be there. You got some others like Lauren, Elena, Mark Chestnut, Shenandoah, and more. 2 full days of concerts, and it's our K-Country Rock the Country giveaway. As a matter of fact, we want you to listen right around 5 o'clock, and we're going to give you another keyword to get you automatically qualified for our daily grand prize drawing of a pair of General Admission weekend passes to Rock the Country. And we'll also start the day off tomorrow with your first keyword of the day at 7:15, as we always do with the Mr. Bob Morning Show. After they give you that first keyword, yeah, they'll tell you the other times of the day. The more keywords you get and enter, the better your odds of winning. Now, that next keyword, again, coming up right around 5 o'clock, so don't dare miss out on it. It's today's best country. You live it, we play it, and it's all right here at 93.7 K-Country. Our 5 o'clock whistle's coming up here in a little bit as well. All right, it's officially the most wonderful time of the year at Staples. 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K-Country's forecast from a WCJB TV 20 First Alert Weather Center. Well, maybe a shower popping up this afternoon. 75 for your low tonight. Going to be another hot one tomorrow. High in the mid to upper 90s, but it's going to feel like it's well over 100 at times. For current weather conditions, log on to 352today.com, your community connection.
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Parker McCollum here at 93.7 K Country. And this man is coming to rock the country. Man, that's going to be a great time at Florida Horse Park, August 28th and 29th here in Ocala. And we've got John with his latest song, Boots Off, here on K Country.

0: me. I swear, girl, you could have anyone you choose. I should stop asking questions before you get up and leave.
1: 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Yeah, you know, he grew up in Valdosta in Nashville, and his dad is a famous singer-songwriter, Hall of Famer Red Akins, just an amazing talent in the family. We've got another 10 on the road. It's going to be coming your way here in just a few minutes. Our 5 o'clock whistle is going to be coming up for you, too. And we also, around 5, we're going to have that next keyword for you with our K-Country Rock the Country giveaway. So you can be qualified to win a pair of general admission weekend passes for the big event coming to the Horse Park at Ocala, August 28th to 29th, with lots of your favorite stars like Blake Shelton, John Party, and more. 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Hey, we got more on the way for you. Another 10 in a row is going to be coming up in just a couple minutes. Today's best country, you live it, we play it, right here at 93.7 K Country. So glad to have you on board with us. And back with more in just a moment.
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0: always had the excruciating foot pains. I would have to sit down just watching people go by you. With my good PDR supports, I don't have to worry, oh no, we have to wait for him again. Now I'm going to run it right by you and I'll pass you up.
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Well, we all know how tough Mondays are, so what do you say we blow that 5 o'clock whistle and get you on the way home right now? And it's all from your friends here at 93.7 K Country. Yes, indeed, it is time to hit the road.

0: 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Yes, indeed, it is time to hit the road. And it's also time for another keyword with our K-Country Rock the Country giveaway. 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And you'll be automatically qualified for that daily grand prize drawing for a pair of general admission weekend passes to Rock the Country. That's coming to the Florida Horse Park August 28th and 29th. Brooks and Dunn will be there, John Party, Blake Shelton, Lauren Elena, many, many more. Now, the keyword once again is West. W-E-S-T, West. And we'll have more keywords again for you starting around 7:15 tomorrow morning with the Mr. Bob Morning Show. So get that keyword, get it entered right now. It's today's best country. You live it, we play it here at 93.7 K Country.
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93.7 K Country, 10 in a row. Yeah, I'm driving home after this work day on a Monday, and we've got Hudson Westbrook with his song, Make It Smile. It's called Pain Is You Pretty.

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So do we. 93.7 K Country, today's best country. 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

0: Oh, we love our daughters and we want to take care of them, don't we? Drew Baldridge at 93.7 K-Country. That song touched so many hearts. Yeah, we played our K-Country acoustic concert back just a handful of years ago. We've got another 10 in a row coming your way here at 93.7 K-Country. Now, don't forget that keyword opportunity for you is going to be coming up again tomorrow morning around 7:15 with the Mr. Bob Morning Show for our K-Country Rock the Country giveaway. So make sure you get a keyword tomorrow morning. They'll give you the other times of the day after the first one at 7:15. And you could get qualified to see Brooks and Dunn, Blake Shelton, John Party, and a whole bunch of stars for 2 days at Rock the Country. It's coming to Florida Horse Park August 28th to 29th. It's today's best country. You live it, we play it here at 93.7 K-Country. All right, it's officially the most wonderful time of the year at Staples. 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K-Country's forecast from the WCJB, TV 21st Alert Weather Center. We're going to cool down to 75 for your low tonight. Back up in the mid to upper 90s tomorrow, and at times it's going to feel like it's in the triple digits. So, yeah, be careful. Drink plenty of liquids if you're outside. And take breaks. For current weather conditions, log on to 352today.com, your community connection.
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thing. Dirk Smedley in Sideways here at 93.7 K Country. It's coming up, man. You love the outdoors. You love all the activities. And you know, we're always on the lookout for things to make even more fun when we're outdoors. And that's why we have our North Central Florida Outdoor Expo. And it is back. Our 8th annual is packed. There's going to be over 100 vendors there. And, I mean, you can check out the boats, the golf carts, all kinds of outdoor gear, ATVs, apparel, and a whole lot more. 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That's right, Saturday from 9 until 4 at the Expo Center 2 inside the World Equestrian Center. 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

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I Can't Love You Anymore here at 93.7 K Country. 10 in a row. It's a big red back for vacation. And we've got Scotty McCreary for you. This is it.

Where has that guy been? Yeah, he burst on the scene with that song and haven't heard from him since. Brian Martin's his name at 93.7 K Country. 10 in a row. Love song time. Here's Luke Combs.

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0: Well, there's the man with the band who gave everybody at his Foxborough, Massachusetts concert a pair of tickets to go cruising on Margaritaville. And 93.7K Country, the Zac Brown Band did that. I've seen the boat. I haven't been on it. We went on a cruise about a month ago to the Bahamas, and we were one of the Carnival ships, and that one was docked next to us a couple of times, and that's a magnificent-looking boat. We've got another 10 in a row. It's going to be coming your way in just a few minutes with Rachel and After Hours. And tomorrow morning, it starts all over again at 7:15 with the Mr. Bob Morning Show. That's when you'll get your first keyword of a day for the K-Country Rock the Country giveaway. And you'll be qualified to go to the Florida Horse Park August 28th and 29th to see the likes of Blake Shelton, John Party, Lauren Elena, Hudson Westbrook, Brooks and Dunn, Shenandoah, and more. 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And K-Country's forecast from a WCJB TV 20 First Alert Weather Center. We're looking for a low around 75 to 78 tonight, and we're going to be somewhere in the mid to upper 90s tomorrow, and the heat index will feel like it's a lot hotter. For current weather conditions, log on to 352today.com, your community connection.
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Oh my gosh, it's going to be busy. Some kids head back to school this week. Here we go with Country and She Knows It, one Luke Bryan. He's part of the Double Down Tour with Jason Aldean this weekend out in California.

Jason Aldean will be hanging with Luke Bryan in the Double Down Tour out in California this weekend. Randy Houser's up next, along with Gabby Barrett. I'm Rachel, 93.7 K Country.

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1: Do you know someone who pampers their dog in an extreme way? 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Crystal, you're laughing. What's going on in texting? 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

K-Country's sending you to go rock the country. And all you have to do is listen again tomorrow morning, 7:15 with the Mr. Bob Morning Show for that very first keyword of the day. Off to see Brooks and Dunn, Blake Shelton, and many more. And that's all coming up at the Florida Horse Park in Ocala, August 28th and 29th. Congratulations to our Rock the Country winners so far. Harold from Bushnell, Michael from Williston, Leona from Ocala, Teresa from Ocala, and Christine from Dunellen. All winners, and you can be too. 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K-Country's forecast from the WCJB TV 21st Alert Weather Center. Lows tonight in the low to mid 70s, highs tomorrow in the mid to upper 90s, and lows tomorrow night in the low to mid 70s. For all the current weather conditions, log on to 352today.com, your community connection.

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